0: Local news update. 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What's your plan to fix our roads?
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1: And now, the weather.
2: Outside, gloomy skies, a persistent drizzle, and a chilly wind blowing from the west, north, east, and south.
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5: And now, the weather.
6: Outside, gloomy skies, a persistent drizzle, and a chilly wind blowing from the west, north, east, and south.
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17: 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Aileen, what's the latest?
18: Well, first up, if you are looking to get your foot in the door in the world of work, this one might be for you. 11,000 work experience placements are going to be up for grabs. It's all about trying to get 18 to 24-year-olds on universal credit and who aren't in education, work or training into jobs. It's claimed that teenagers from poorer backgrounds are more likely to have an eating disorder than those who are wealthier. The findings of this study go against stereotypes, often suggesting it's the other way around. Investigators say that the five people who died after an Amazon cargo plane overshot a runway in Miami were travelling on the road the jet crossed onto. They were in a van and SUV that were among several vehicles hit in the incident on Sunday. And Manchester City boss Enzo Maresca is admitting Erling Haaland's not going to be able to play every game this season. He started all three Premier League matches so far, scoring 3 goals, but Maresca says he's going to have to manage the workload of all the players who were at the World Cup over the summer. Keep up to date with everything Kiss, just find us on socials. I'm Aileen O'Sullivan.
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17: Absolutely right. DJ Khaled is about to play after this. It's Dominic Fike. This is White Keys.

0: thoughts on Kiss Breakfast? Love DJ Khaled, man.
1: DJ Khaled.
0: He'll eat a burger and he'll be like, God
1: another
0: did.
1: Another one.
0: God did.
1: Another
0: you see
1: one.
0: It's Wild Thoughts. You're with Tyler West and Chloe Burrows for your Tuesday Not So Blues Day.
1: Quick shout out to Lauren in Nottingham. He's texting saying, morning. It is a Tuesday Not So Blues Day because I'm off to Centre Park today.
0: Go on.
1: Get the Pancake House tomorrow and send me a pic.
0: Yeah, do
1: I
0: that.
1: I love that place.
0: Put that up there. Come and say hello and check in this morning on the WhatsApp 03-448-11-22-33. Some Ariana Grande for you now. This is Petal. Good morning.

0: Playboi Carti with Timeless on Kiss Breakfast with Tyler West and Chloe Burrows. It's 6 minutes past six on Tuesday, the 8th of September. Good morning.
1: Woohoo!
0: Welcome. See, that's a woohoo because it's a Tuesday, not so blues day.
1: And it's my birthday month.
0: Hey. You're going to woohoo every morning then as we go up
1: to that? I'm just awake today.
0: So you're feeling good.
1: Looking better.
0: Yeah.
2: What
0: is going on with Chloe Burrows?
1: I just saw those cupcakes upstairs and suddenly I've got a pep in my step. Thank you, Zoe Simon. Ball.
0: Thank you very much. Right, so you know when you try to do something nice and you make a situation worse? So Molly has been away for the last 2 days filming a show. I was looking around the flat. She's been mentioning that it needs some touch-ups, like the paints on the walls and stuff. So I surprised her and I ordered a paint pot and I did a load of painting.
1: Nice.
0: Big man, there was about 1,000 touch-ups in our flat.
1: I'm dreading having to do that.
0: I got the wrong shade of white.
3: Oh,
0: so now,
3: man.
1: How is that?
0: I don't do DIY. So yeah. Do I tell her? Do I just ignore it until it's seen? You have to proper go up close to like.
1: Ignore that.
0: Okay, ignore. Yeah. We move past it.
1: Yeah, ignore that. She's obviously listening. So
0: yes.
1: She's definitely not seen.
0: Yeah, great. Right, Chloe, what are you saying today? You alright?
1: Yeah, I'm feeling pretty good. Went to the nail shop yesterday.
0: Was it?
1: I got short nails. I think
0: come
1: I look like I've got Lego hands. No, it's because I physically can't sit there longer. She gets an hour and 10, our bird. I said, do what you want. She said, I can't do long. And I said, I know, babe.
0: That's
1: hour and 10. I didn't even let her do my toes. If you're a girl, you'll know, if you get your nails done, going there is like top three worst things to do.
3: Yeah.
1: Followed by making a bed.
3: So true.
1: The other one's up for, discussion.
0: Making a bed and getting your nails done.
1: Yeah.
0: The worst thing.
1: Horrible day.
0: That's a horrible day.
3: That's a bad day.
1: And drying your hair. There you go.

0: Thank you.
1: Three-day weekend.
0: Oh, yeah. I feel so good after it. Guys, why aren't four-day weeks a thing yet? Yeah. We should make them a thing, please. But no, I spent the weekend in Worthing for my mate's engagement party. And when we went into the hotel that we booked, it was like an independent hotel, not one of the chains. And me and my boyfriend walked in and thought, this isn't like the photos.
1: Speak to the manager.
0: He actually spoke to the manager. Well, at first, it was the poor lady on the desk who was like, there's nothing I can do until the manager gets here tomorrow. And he was like, okay, I guess. And then went back and the manager was like, I can get you a nice room. It's much better than the other one. And we were like, oh my God. This is why people complain all the time.
1: This is why you've got to complain.
0: You get something good.
1: Yeah, just complain, man.
0: Yeah, exactly.
1: Astrido.
2: Good morning.
1: Happy Tuesday, not so blues day.
2: Happy Tuesday to you. I normally get about 7 hours sleep every night, right? But lately, like last night and Monday, I went to sleep at 10:30, which I know sounds late.
1: That was me.
2: But 6 hours sleep, I actually feel better.
1: It's actually not bad.
2: Like that cycle thing.
1: Quality over quantity.
2: Yeah, possibly. But anyway, I'm actually feeling quite alive. We'll see how I am tomorrow.
1: Okay. Let's see if it lasts, all right? Right, you could win £500,000 completely tax-free this Friday. Right now, here's Temper City.

0: For your Tuesday morning. That's Becky here on Topic. My heart goes. Right, you can come and say hello on the WhatsApp 03448 112233. Drop us a little message or a voice note over there, just like Morgan.
1: Morning, Chloe and Tyler. Morgan and Ewan here.
2: 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Let's go.

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1: Best of luck. 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
1: Right, in London, there's a good service on all tube lines this morning. Yes. There's also delays on the M4 Heathrow Spur Road southbound. That's before the tunnels into the terminals. In Kent, there's traffic on the A2 westbound before the Bean interchange coming from Cobham and Strood. It's rain with highs of 20 in London today. And then you've got the same with highs of 18 in Birmingham.
2: It's breakfast with Tyler West. And

0: Something Hits Different as the sun is just rising and poking his head out, and Olivia Dean is on your speakers. You've got Kiss Breakfast with Tyler West and Chloe Burrows. Good morning. Welcome. It's a Tuesday, not so blues day, right? Tuesday is notoriously the hardest day of the week to get up and out of bed. You're just not feeling it. But we are coming with the inspiration, and we are having a good day this morning on Kiss Breakfast. I'm having a good day because, guys, I've got a new job.
1: Nice.
0: I've got a new job, and I can't talk about it.
1: Kiss drive time.
0: I'm going back. No, I can't talk about it, but I start this week, and I'm very excited. But I haven't had the new job jitters, I mean, since we started the Kiss Breakfast show, but kind of, I was already here, do you know what I mean? So it wasn't the same. So now it's like, I'm doing my research. I'm getting my outfits ready. I feel like it's like my first day at school. I'm very excited.
1: So
0: it's fine. All will be revealed in due time. But yeah, Chloe, that was Tuesday, not so blue for you.
1: Drop your guesses on the WhatsApp, what you think Tyler's doing. 03-458-1-2-2-3. Can you guess? Well, I'm going to shamelessly plug my very own podcast. I'm going to go and record that today on my new set. Been back and forth, I took a break, and it's back now. So everyone go and watch it so I can get paid.
0: Yeah. My mum keeps messaging me about that, because obviously I was on it, what was it, last week?
1: Yeah.
0: My mum keeps messaging me about that, saying where she actually asked me where you got. I think it was like a photo frame in the background from, and I'm like, mum, Chloe didn't design the set herself, but it's beautiful.
1: That's actually beautiful. Why it's taken so long to come back. Okay, I'm gonna get into it.
0: Pots, why is Tuesday not so blue for you?
2: I've been watching The Gentlemen's.
0: Oh, it's good. Yes. It's good. Theo James. Come on, mum.
2: It's so good. And it's just making everything not so blue because I feel like I can really transport myself into a world where I am one of them. Mm. I am in this ginormous criminal family. Yeah. And I'm living my best life. Mm. And that's how I can, like, you know, envision myself while I walk through my corporate job every day.
1: Nice. I think you'd be quite good in that family.
2: Oh, yeah. I would be.
1: You'd be really
2: good.
1: Give me Susie Glass vibes.
2: I'm going into episode 6. I give Susie Glass vibes. God, that's a compliment.
1: Nothing phases you.
2: Brilliant.
1: Do you know what I mean?
2: Oh, amazing.
0: Embrace
2: Thanks.
0: It.
2: Oh, not so blue, guys. That's
0: great. Not so blue. Ashrita, what about you?
3: Well, I feel like it is the end of summer now, but I think there's still a few more warm weekends left. So yesterday, my friend and I decided we're going to go to a water park on Saturday.
1: That is
0: okay,
1: really
0: that
1: niche.
0: That is very niche. You okay?
3: In Kent.
0: Okay.
3: Oh. Yeah.
0: Okay.
2: I don't think it's going to be very warm.
3: I think it is. It's going to be like 20 degrees at the weekend.
0: If you're ill come Monday, you don't turn up to work.
2: Yeah.
0: You only got yourself to blame.
3: I just want
0: to
3: have a bit more fun.
1: Okay. That's okay.
0: That's how it goes, all right? Right, we're about to jump into some shower thoughts, and your mind is about to be blown here on Kiss Breakfast. Right now, it's Prosper and Clooney, Free Your Mind.

0: Dale.
1: It's Pitbull, Neo, Afrojack. Give me everything. 6:34 on your Tuesday morning, and you're
2: that is actually top 10 anthems. Is I'm putting out there.
0: Banger, bro.
2: Top 10 anthems.
0: Don't sleep on that.
2: Yeah.
1: Pitbull, wow. Mr. Worldwide. Let's jump in the shower real quick.
2: All right.
1: Let's just do that. Let's just have a quick little shower.
2: Ooh,
1: so this is where you come forward and you share your shower thought with us on Kiss Breakfast. It's your chance to step up to the mark and blow our minds, all right? It could be a fact. It could be something mad interesting. It could be something well random. 03-448-112-233. On the WhatsApp, drop us a little message or a voice note over there. My shower thought this morning, first thing I thought about when I got in the shower, you see when you go on, like, you pack for, like, a holiday,
2: yeah,
1: and it says the 100ml, like, liquids limit.
2: Yeah.
1: Why is that? That you can, like, it's a 100ml limit, but then you could have, like, 10 of 100 mils, but you couldn't take a litre. Do you see what I'm saying? Why is that? That they make those stupid rules.
2: Well, why is that? Don't know.
1: But then also, and then also, it's in hand luggage, like check-in luggage. Yeah, take as whatever you want.
3: Yeah.
1: Hand luggage, only 100 mils.
2: Yeah, why could I get 10 bottles of the same thing?
1: They're being well extra, mate. Don't know. But yeah, that's...
2: You know, they don't have that in America either. You can just put genuinely anything in your hand luggage within reason.
1: You can do anything you want in America.
2: You can.
1: So, yeah. Chloe, what's your shower thought this morning?
2: I was watching dash cam footage on... There was this show that was like... It was on Channel 5 and it was showing dash cam.
3: Oh,
2: I thought, oh my God, it was so good.
1: Or like police chases and stuff.
2: Yeah.
1: Okay, yeah.
2: It was like that, like car... No, it was like car crashes and stuff. I don't know. Anyways, and then I thought, oh my God, isn't it so sad that TikTok ruined You've Been Framed?
0: Oh,
2: when I was younger, I wanted that 250 quid so bad. I just didn't have a camera. Oh, it's so sad.
1: Do you know what was mad about You've Been Framed, though, is that it would show videos that had been submitted from like 1990-something.
2: Yeah, and I'm like, they still got the money.
1: I don't know if they did, you know. Oh. I don't know, because if that person... I don't know if they're around no more. I hate to be morbid, but hey, it's like old videos. Old videos.
2: That's how they get them.
1: Yeah, that's how they get them. Save money.
2: No.
1: Potts, what's your shower thought?
3: Why is Pilates pronounced like that?
2: Oh, my God.
3: Pirates isn't.
1: Yeah, and it's not like Pilates.
3: Or it's not Pirates.
1: Because it's not got an R in it.
3: No, but I'm saying Pilates.
1: Oh, Pilates.
2: Pirates.
3: And Pilates.
1: Oh, Pirates.
2: Pilates.
1: Pirates sounds like a bougie gang.
3: Pirates.
1: Pirates. You seen the Pirates? Like, or like an Italian gang. Like
2: that. So what did you say? Like, John T's shower thought yesterday, he is ill today, was about Pilates.
3: No way.
2: It's not some old like thing that's been passed down. It's just named by someone called Mr. Pilates in the 80s. Yeah.
3: Interesting. Yeah. Yeah. And so it has nothing to do with Pirates.
1: Nothing to do with Pirates.
2: Pirates.
1: I will take Pirates because it sounds better than Pirates at the moment.
3: True.
1: Okay, so there you have it. Right, step up to the mark. Come and share your shower thought with us on Kiss Breakfast. 03-448-112-233. All right, drop us a little message or a voice note over there. 03-448-112-233.
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16: In London, there's severe delays on the Circle Line this morning. There's slow traffic on the A12 westbound. That's just before the A406. In Kent, there's delays on the A2 westbound. That's before the Bean interchange coming from Cobham and Shrewd. And also, Warwickshire has queues on the M40 southbound between Junction 13 and Junction 12. There's rain with highs of 20 in London today, and the same with highs of 18 in Bristol.
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0: on Kiss Breakfast, 6:47 on your Tuesday morning. You're with Tyler West and Chloe Burrows, and we are currently in the shower.
1: Ooh. Ooh. Ah.
0: Yes, this is where you share your shower thought. What's the first thing that came into your mind when you opt into the shower this morning, yeah? It could be a fact, it could be something random. Come and blow our minds, we dare you, okay? 03-448-112-233 on the WhatsApp. Good morning to Jay.
2: How fascinating is it that we can listen to songs that we've not heard in years and still be able to recall most of the lyrics,
1: yes,
2: if not all of them?
1: I think there's probably once a week.
0: Memory's just an amazing thing,
1: why
0: isn't
1: is
0: it?
1: That?
0: Memory's just an amazing thing.
3: Can I just say the one that I recall the most is Holiday by Dizzy Rascal.
1: Good.
0: Yeah.
3: Because when I was younger, I wrote all the lyrics
0: pass out.
3: Tiny Temper Pass Out.
1: I've got Chipmunk Daisy Dares You, number one enemy. Does anyone remember that?
3: No.
1: Tinkle. That's a banger!
0: Yeah.
1: It's not on Spotify either. I tried to look for it the other day, but I still know all the bars.
0: Nice. Yeah, I don't know. That's a good one, Jay.
1: Let's see, what's it called? Your neuron pathways.
3: I think there's a really reason. I think you can remember stuff better to lyrics. It's something to do with our brains, yeah.
0: It's the sounds of it all, isn't it? Yeah. Jay, you've blown our minds, my friend.
1: Thank you, Jay.
0: Thank you very much.
1: Get out of the shower.
0: Yeah, get out of the shower now. 03-448-112-233. It's as simple as that. Just drop us a little message or a voice note over on WhatsApp. You could blow our minds with your shower thought. It's Cat Side. This is Animal.

0: Cat's Eye, Animal, on Kiss Breakfast with Tyler West and Chloe Burrows for your Tuesday Not So Blues Day.
1: Happy Tuesday, mate.
0: And I tell you why it's definitely not that blue. It's because there has been a teaser that has dropped for the movie of all movies. Oh my days, we need to chat about it.
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0: It's Kids Breakfast. Aileen, what's the latest?
17: Well, first up, there's hope for thousands of young people trying to get into the world of work this morning. 11,000 work experience placements set up by the government to try and get more 18 to 24-year-olds into jobs are going to be up for grabs. Big names like Currys, Tesco and Costa are among those taking part. There'll also be the chance of an interview at the end, with bosses hoping they'll take on many of them permanently. Bereaved families and a survivors group are going to be speaking at the inquiry into the Nottingham attacks in London later. It's the closing stages, looking at the events leading up to the deaths of students Grace O'Malley Kumar, Barnaby Webber and caretaker Ian Coates in 2023. There are claims this morning teenagers from poorer backgrounds are more likely to have an eating disorder. Often stereotypes assume it's something that's more common among wealthier young people. Researchers say that following stereotypes means there's a risk those who need it won't be treated quickly enough. And it is a big day for Prince George today. He's following in the footsteps of his dad, Prince William, and heading off to start life at the very prestigious Eton College. The boarding school in Berkshire is the next phase of education for the future king. Keep up to date with everything Kiss, just find us on socials. I'm Aileen O'Sullivan.
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13: Kiss Breakfast. With Tyler West and Chloe Burrows. Yeah.
0: Oh, this is exactly where you need to be for your Tuesday morning.
1: It's a not-so-blues day because we're here.
0: Exactly. And we've got Major Lazer that's about to boot off in a second. First, let's see this one. It's Shakira.

0: That is Lean On Kiss Breakfast. It's just after 7 a.m. on your Tuesday morning. Good morning, you with Tyler West and Chloe Burrows.
1: Good morning.
0: I sounded like an airplane announcer.
1: You did.
0: Like,
1: good
0: morning, you with Tyler West and Chloe Burrows.
1: Here. I'm not here because Matt in Oxfordshire just texted saying, "Hey guys, it's a Tuesday, not so blues day for me because it's my first day working from home since I passed my probation."
0: Hey.
1: For a minute, I thought free the guys, but it's not. It's congrats, guys.
0: Congrats
1: to guys.
0: Right, come and say hello if you haven't checked in ever before. If you're new here on Kiss Breakfast, welcome to the family. 03448 112233 on the WhatsApp. You can drop us a little message or a voice note over there. We do need to talk about one of the best teasers for a movie.
1: I'm trying to think of a quote, but I can't say any of the
0: it's not appropriate quotes. We're going to talk about it in just a second. First, here's Olivia Dean. This is Man I Need. Good morning.

0: King Pantheress, Illegal on Kiss Breakfast with Tyler West and Chloe Burrows. It's 7 minutes past seven. Welcome to the best morning of your life because a teaser has just dropped. The yellow car is back. In between us three, everyone.
1: Oh, so finally they agreed to do it. It's just proper nostalgia. Like, I really grew up with it. We thought we could find some quotes, but these are the only radio-friendly quotes we could find.
2: Who was that?
3: Just a friend.
2: You've made a new friend?
4: Oh, a friend?
2: Since when have you had other friends?
3: Thanks, Phil.
5: Phil?
0: Phil?
1: Thanks, Phil. That's all we got. Everything else I swear, wasn't it?
0: I will be that person. Obviously, I don't know why. I think I could look at them and I'm just like, oh, you're never going to age. It does look like they have got on a bit when they get in the yellow car in the teaser. They have got on a bit.
1: Yes, because do you know this weird concept called time?
0: Yeah, but Chloe,
1: that's happened.
0: What was what you said earlier? Like, when you age, like fine wine.
1: Yeah, you know somebody tells me they're not getting Botox or mononucleotides on the weekend.
0: All right, but it was good times when you would watch it. But then it also reminds me of like when I was at school and some of the things that would haunt me. From when I, like, did you go for any, especially during like in between the times, did you go anything that haunts you still?
1: Yeah,
0: to this day?
1: I did. There was this teacher, Miss Martindale. Like me. And we weren't allowed to wear makeup to school. And one time she called an assembly for like all of form six, which is like year 7 to 11. And then she was just chatting. She went, Chloe Burrows, come to the front. It's go to the front. She had a makeup wipe and she took off my makeup.
0: No.
1: And then measured the distance of my skirt to my knees and then went, and this is exactly not what you're supposed to do.
0: Oh, my days, right.
1: I was embarrassed because my crush was in the crowd. And I had no makeup on. Oh, my God. Why was I wearing makeup to school? I was 12.
0: That's mad. I got expelled in sick form.
1: Oh, real bad.
0: For like
1: man.
0: A real, real bad man. You get me? For a crime I didn't commit.
1: And I
0: got sent home for like 2 days. I was off school, like got told I couldn't come in. But

0: literally.
1: Oh, no.
0: It wasn't like, oh,
2: you... Tell them what you got expelled for.
0: No, I can't. I can't say it. Right. It's just like... They tried to accuse me, saying that I got my bum out in class. Yeah, I'm just going to say it, yeah? I didn't do it, and I was cleared. There was CCTV footage that clearly didn't do it. Just some girl just didn't like me and was just trying to save me, basically.
2: Oh, dear.
0: But it was like, it wasn't like Year 7, like, oh, he's the hard kid. He's just got expelled.
2: It was like, your bum out.
0: It was like, you're borderline about to go to university if you want to, mate. Grow up. It was like that.
2: Yeah.
0: I was cleared, man. Don't worry about it.
2: Yeah.
0: Pots, is there any times that you, like, things from school that haunt you?
1: Yes. I mean, I think I was not a very cool kid, especially in like kind of year 8 time, year 9 time. And I did confess this to Chloe recently, but once when I was trying to buy something from the shop, I won't say what, I'm not endorsing it, I wore my mum's handbag to try and look older. And I think when I then came into school the next morning, not having succeeded from buying anything from the shop, it was just sort of my friends was then all reminding me, you know, you were wearing your mum's handbag yesterday. I was like, yeah, I thought it was going to work.
0: You thought you smashed it, innit?
1: Yeah, you embarrassing.
0: Oh, jeez. And Serena, what about you? Is anything that owes you?
3: Yeah, my French teacher, rather than like giving us like detentions if we just were like chewing gum or talking or something, she made us like stand up and basically say what we'd done wrong in French until we got it right. And I was like sitting next to like this guy, and we were like 14, but we got on really well. And then she made me stand up and say, "I will not flirt with boys in class in French." Until I got it right.
0: It's fun.
2: Oh,
0: gosh. Right, there's actually so many moments. There's so many moments. Right, what still haunts you from secondary school? Okay, jump on the WhatsApp this morning, 03448 112233. We want to hear the embarrassing stuff this morning. It's Ariana Grande.

0: Justin Bieber, Daniel Caesar and Givian with Peaches on Kiss Breakfast. We're Tyler West and Chloe Burrows and we're cracking up at some of the nostalgia from the moments that still haunt you from secondary school, okay? What are those moments for you? Okay, jump on the WhatsApp, 03-448-112233. Drop us a little voice note or a message over there. Ollie in Stoke has said, what still haunts me from school is asking my crush to be my girlfriend in drama class, and when she rejected me, I tried to pretend I was acting.
1: Oh, that's pretty smooth. That's good, actually, Ollie.
0: GCSE drama. Drugs. No.
1: Anyways, you can win £500,000 completely tax-free this Friday on Make Me a Winner. 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It might be miserable, grey and rainy, but it doesn't have to be by the weekend. So just checked. You could be in the Emirates First Class Lounge on Saturday.
0: There's
1: and
0: availability.
1: The Caribbean by the evening.
0: Yeah, there you go.
1: Island people. Enter now.
0: Island people.
1: I was going to say girl, and then I didn't want to exclude her. I was going to say boy.
0: Island boy.
1: It's island people.
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0: So we're going to be hearing some more of the times, some more moments that's haunted you from school. 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
0: In London, there's a good service in all tube lines this morning.
1: Cheeps.
0: There's also traffic heavier than normal on the M25 clockwise from junction 7 to junction 8. In Hampshire, the M27 westbound is blocked at junction 12. And in West Yorkshire, there's currently stationary traffic on the M62. That's westbound from junction 23 to junction 22. There's rain with highs of 20 in London, light cloud and highs of 17 in Newcastle.
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0: Molly, Skilly Beng, Shenseea and Silent Addy. It's Shake It to the Max on Kiss Breakfast. You were Tyler West and Chloe Burrows. Now we're especially gassed for this Tuesday morning because the Inbetweeners is coming back. Right? There's a little new, like a new film teaser that's just dropped as well. I mean, Inbetweeners is iconic just for those embarrassing school moments, yeah? So we've been asking you, what still haunts you? What moments still haunt you from school?
1: We've been really, really giggling. The first one we got is Joe in Birmingham.
2: I actually got a week off school as I ordered Domino's under a teacher's name and put paying as cash on collection. Fast forward 5 years later, I worked at the same school and the teacher completely ignored me.
0: Oh, man, get over
1: it. Teachers be like that, man. They've got nothing better to do than hold a grudge.
0: If a student did that to me, I'd be like, bro, that's jokes, man. Come, let's go eat the pizza. Let's get it. I'll get it. Yeah.
1: Next up, we actually have on the phone Amber in Leeds.
0: Morning, Amber.
3: Morning.
1: Right, Amber, what still haunts you from school?
3: So, back in year eight, when I fancied this really naughty boy, he threw scissors at my science teacher.
1: Oh, my God.
3: I took the blame. Oh. Yeah, I took the blame for it.
0: Oh, my days. All right.
1: Well, what's he doing these days?
0: Yeah.
3: Well, I did end up going out with him for a couple of years. Yeah.
1: What happened after you took the blame? Detention, report?
3: Yeah, I was in isolation for a week.
0: Oh my days, God.
1: This is
0: crazy,
1: mate. Really intense,
0: yeah.
1: That one.
0: Yeah, that's quite a haunting memory. I can't lie. It's a haunting memory. We'll bury that one.
1: We'll leave that one there. Next up, we got Sophie in Suffolk.
4: Good morning, Sophie.
1: All right, tell us, what is haunting you from school days?
4: Right, it was a maths GCSE.
0: Oh.
4: And I coughed, and obviously I farted at the same time.
1: Oh, no!
4: I just kept, like, going.
0: Oh, you just kept going? What, you just kept farting?
1: No.
4: Yeah, like, it just wouldn't stop, and then everyone turned around, and, yeah, I'm red.
0: I think that's one of the most funniest moments when you cough and fart at the same time, or when you sneeze and fart at the same time. It is so jokes, man.
1: You can't hold it, and at school, oh, bless you. That's actually really Will off the Inbetweeners coded.
0: Yeah, so
1: he did put himself, didn't he?
0: We'll bury it for you as well, okay? Yes. We'll bury that. Thank you so much.

0: when Tyo Cruz says light it up. You best light it up, you know.
1: Where is he these days?
0: That's what I was just literally
1: Someone
0: about to ask you.
1: Not for him.
0: You coming out?
1: Yeah.
0: Okay. All right, it is time for the crash out countdown here on Kiss Breakfast. Oh my! So this is where you basically have 30 seconds to rant about absolutely anything. Now, we do it on a Tuesday because Tuesday's like the one that is the toughest get up of the week. It's the longest day, man. So this is where you can just come through. It's a safe space to let out all of your anger and all of your frustration, and it could literally be about anything. 03-448-11-2233 on the WhatsApp. Drop us a message right now.
1: Maybe you're so mad about the cold weather making a return. Maybe you need to call out a traffic warden who gave you a ticket, you little Jobsworth. Or maybe you want to crash out about your mother always making shepherd's pie when you go over.
0: Why would you crash out about that?
1: Because mums always have like three dishes on rotation, like genuinely cook something else.
0: What are you going to do? I'm just thinking I'm going to do some potatoes and just some bits. Right, now is your time to crash out on Kiss Breakfast. So if you need to rant about someone or something going into this day, 03-448-11-2233 on the WhatsApp. Drop us a message or a voice note. All right, it is a safe space, and it's better than therapy. I promise you, right? Come and crash out with us on Kiss Breakfast. 03-448-11-2233. We'll get on a throwback from Jay Sean in the next 10. Kiss!
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3: Hey, it's Kisses Jordan Lee. 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
0: In London, there's severe delays on the Lizzie line this morning. There's long delays on the M4 elevator section into town just before Junction 2 to Junction 3. In Hampshire, there's traffic on the M27 westbound at Junction 12. And over in Manchester, the M56 is partially blocked between Junction 3A and Junction 4. Now, there's rain with highs of 20 in London today. And then you've got the same with highs of 16 in Norwich.
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0: Down on Kiss Breakfast with Tyler West and Chloe Burrows for your Tuesday morning. It is 7:47 and it is about to go off in here because it is time for the Crash Out Countdown.
1: Yes.
0: This is where you have 30 seconds to rant about absolutely anything.
1: Oh, it's so therapeutic. And this morning we have Nick in South Wales on
0: morning,
1: the phone.
0: Nick.
2: What's occurring?
0: What's occurring?
1: You like that? Right, Nick, are you ready to crash out?
2: Why not?
0: Yes. No, I think this is going to be a good one. Right, Nick, take it away, my friend. Your time starts now.
2: Right, so I'm in a WhatsApp group with a load of my mates, inspired by the in-betweeners, and I know what you're thinking, grow the hell up, you're 40 years old.
0: Yeah.
2: However, we have been organising nights out, right, for the last 3 months. Every time we get the plan set together, the boys go radio silence. And then it gets to the night, and you're like, right, are we going out? Are we going out? No response. And then the next day, you get a message going, oh, sorry, I've only just seen it.
0: Nah.
2: Absolute rubbish.
1: Rubbish.
2: You've been reading it. I've seen you. Get a grip.
1: I've seen you read it. What are you doing, man?
2: These old blue ticks and everything. What are you playing at, isn't it?
0: Snakes, eh? You should just start kicking them out of the group chat if they don't reply. Set some forfeits.
2: I'll be driving around their house, knocking a dog, get out.
0: Evict them, Nick. Very good.
1: Get out, Nick. Nick, where in South Wales are you from?
2: A little village called Bather outside Pontypridd.
1: Pontypridd, you're from the valleys. I knew you were, son. I knew it.
2: Yeah, in the valleys, not far from Merthyr Tydfil.
1: Yes, Merthyr Tydfil.
0: We love Merthyr. mate, how therapeutic was that for you?
2: Do you know what? I got a weight off my chest.
0: There we go. Nice one, Nick. Thank you, my friend.
1: Thank you, Nick.
0: Right, if you want to crash out on Kiss Breakfast, if you've got something to rant about, it's as simple as that. 03448 112233 on the WhatsApp. It's Bella Kay.

0: You're waking up with Tyler West and Chloe Burrows on your Tuesday morning. 7:52. That's Bella Kay. I love it. I love it. I love it. I loved her.
1: I love Nick, people Nick, from the valley.
0: Nick's crush out. Amy has also just messaged in and said that crush out was amazing. Love the Welsh accent.
1: Oh, God.
0: It was very good, man. That's why we do it. Right. We're going to be hearing some of the maddest things someone has ever hidden from you, and it could result in a holiday to Australia. Yes.
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0: It's Kiss Breakfast. Aileen, what's the latest?
18: Well, first up, there is good news this morning. If you are looking to get your foot in the door in the world of work, 11,000 work experience placements are going to be up for grabs at places like Tesco, John Lewis and Costa. It's all about trying to get 18 to 24-year-olds on universal credit and who aren't in education, work or training into jobs. It's claimed that teenagers from poorer backgrounds are more likely to have an eating disorder than those who are wealthier. The findings of this new study go against stereotypes, often suggesting it's the other way around. Prince George is following in his dad's footsteps and heading off to start at Eton College this morning. The boarding school in Berkshire is the next phase in the future king's education. And Manchester City boss Enzo Maresca is admitting that Erling Haaland will not be able to play every game this season. He has started all three Premier League matches so far, scoring three goals. But Maresca says he's going to have to manage the workload of all the players who were at the World Cup over the summer. Keep up to date with everything Kiss. Just find us on socials. I'm Aileen O'Sullivan.
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0: Oi, oi, it's the second get up of the week.
1: Turn that frown upside down. Chloe and Tyler are in town.
0: Hey, that's okay. Hey, clip that.
1: That's good.
0: Clip
1: man.
0: That.
1: That's good.
0: All right, Calvin Harris is playing after this. Here's Dominic Fire.

0: Two-step strong to this one. Calvin Harris and Dua Lipa's One Kiss. It's just gone 8 a.m. on Tuesday the 8th of September and you're with Tyler West and Clive Burrows. Good morning.
1: Morning. Shout out to Alicia in the East Midlands who says, morning guys, Tuesday's not so blue for me because my favourite bakery has opened a store on my road.
2: Come on, Lee.
1: Oh, I'd love a little pan of chocolate.
0: Croissant. Come and say hello on the WhatsApp just like Alicia did. If you've never checked in before, if you're new here, welcome, right? 03448 112233. Drop us a little message or a voice note over there. Ariana Grande for you now. This is Petal on Kiss Breakfast. Good morning.

0: no water bottle is safe around me when that song comes on. I start doing the dance proper. It's Tyler on Kiss Breakfast. With Tyler West and Chloe Burrows. Now we're asking you, what's the maddest thing that anyone's ever hidden from you? Right? You need to tell us, because we confessed a little something yesterday that we are actually hiding something from you.
1: Yes, we are. And we have hidden some clues somewhere. Mm. And if you find those clues, you can win a holiday to Australia.
0: Australia, mate.
1: The more you tell us, the more we will tell you. So jump on the WhatsApp 03-448-112-233 and tell us the maddest thing anyone's ever hidden from you. And if you want, we can keep you anonymous. Yeah, I don't mind.
0: Yeah, we can keep you anonymous. Not you, though. KD in Wiltshire. Good morning!
1: Yes, KD.
2: Good morning!
0: What's the maddest thing that anyone's ever hidden from you?
2: Well, my ex hid a whole family.
1: Oh, my God.
0: Okay, right. That is...
1: I don't know what to say.
0: That is insane. How long did this go on for?
2: Well, I was seeing him for about 9 months.
0: Yeah.
2: And his girlfriend messaged me to basically tell me that she was part of his life and they had a daughter and she was pregnant with his son.
1: Oh, God.
0: The saxophones are getting louder. That is...
1: They should make that illegal, you know. You should be able to call the police about that.
0: Oh, 100%. 100%.
1: Bless you, KD.
0: I feel for him, man. Feel for him. Like, honestly, you've dodged a bullet there, KD.
1: Yeah, massively.
2: He was a huge liar. It was only after I stopped things, once I'd obviously found out about her, that I realised just how many lies he'd been telling throughout the 9 months.
1: Karma
0: is a thing, and they'll get what's coming to them. That's what I'll say.
2: Oh, absolutely. I fully believe that.
1: Good.
0: That's what I'll say. Katie, thanks for sharing
1: your
0: story this morning.
1: Katie.
0: Thanks for coming on. You're lovely. Have a great day.
2: And you.
0: Lovely. Right, listen, that took a turn, though. I can't lie.
1: My jaw is on the floor.
0: Call me off guard. I need to sit down after that one.
1: Yeah.
0: The more you tell us, right, the more we will tell you about the clues that we are hiding to win this trip to Australia. Okay, so listen, 03-448-112-233 on the WhatsApp. Just tell us the maddest thing anyone's ever hidden from you.
1: Yeah, we want to hear about maybe secret boyfriend, betrayals, or maybe something wholesome, like the best surprise trip ever.
0: Yeah, whatever it is, 03-448-112-233 on WhatsApp. Here's Ray.

0: This is what you needed to wake you up this morning. Avicii, it's Levels on Kiss Breakfast. Thank you for being here. Tyler West and Chloe Burrows hanging out with you. Right, 03-448-112-233 on the WhatsApp. Tell us the maddest thing someone has ever hidden from you, all right? Adam in Milton Keynes says, when I broke up with my ex, she hid my dog from me until I agreed to get back with her. That is prison.
1: I've done that.
0: Prison. You've done that?
1: Yeah. For one night.
0: Did you go out of Adam?
1: No.
0: Okay, right, fine.
1: No.
0: Okay,
1: fine. But maybe that's his alias. I'm not going to say no. You could be winning £500,000 completely tax-free Friday on Make Me a Winner. Would you hide this cash or would you be posting so many Instagram stories in Harrods, in first class, dripped in designer? Don't touch my goat. My coat. Don't touch my coat, it's Gucci, I was going to say. But also, please don't touch my goat, yeah. I guess.
0: If you win a life-changing amount of money, you're going to buy a goat. You are the goat.
1: I'm not stopping you.
0: You are the goat. You are the goat. All right, text the word win to 64100.
1: Oh, God.
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0: Right, so if you were flagging this morning...
1: Don't touch my goat.
0: If you were flagging this morning, first of all, don't touch the goat. And secondly, Silver Bumper is about to boot off in the next 10 minutes.
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0: 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It starts with a small sound, a tap on the table, a beat on a cup. 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Sometimes it just needs the right place. A bit of conversation and your favorite drink. We'll make the coffee. You make it happen. Rhythms made in Starbucks.
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15: Right, in London, there's severe delays on the Elizabeth line this morning. There's stop-start traffic on the A13 westbound from Rainham to Barking. In South Yorkshire, there's one lane closed and slow traffic on the M1, that's southbound from Junction 38 to Junction 37. And in Warwickshire, there's queues on the M42 southbound from the M6 toll. It's rain with highs of 20 in London and the same with highs of 18 in Leicester.
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0: little bit of Afro House for your Tuesday morning. Where's the MC and Bees and Honey for you? That's Show Me Love on Kiss Breakfast with Tyler West and Chloe Burrows. And we've been asking you, what's the maddest thing that someone's hidden from you? Okay, we've had this message in from Anonymous, who says, the only thing someone managed to keep from me was a surprise engagement.
1: Oh.
0: The relationship was already on the rocks.
1: Oh.
0: Felt like I couldn't say no.
1: Oh.
0: So I said yes to save his embarrassment and then called it off later. I'd do that as
1: well.
0: I think
1: that's the right thing to do.
0: If someone was, if it's a public proposal, just say yes.
1: Just say yes and then give it a week.
0: On the cab journey home, then just say, look, come on. Before you start posting out videos and saying she said yes.
1: Yeah, I hate you.
0: Yeah,
1: okay, cool. Yeah. We got a voice note from Danielle in Kent as well.
2: So yesterday was my birthday.
0: Happy birthday.
2: And Saturday the 5th of September would have been my birthday weekend, right?
1: Mm. Yeah.
2: So there's me in my head planning all of the things I'm going to do to celebrate my birthday. However, a couple of months ago, my boyfriend said to me, oh, can you keep this 5th of September free? We're going out for my work event.
0: Mm.
2: And I was fuming.
1: That's
2: being a sport
1: hell.
2: Little brat, being like, oh my God, I can't celebrate my birthday weekend. You ruined it.
1: Mm.
2: However, when we got there, he had only gone and surprised me with tickets to Harry Potter and the Cursed Child. And we had an absolutely incredible time. Safe to say, won't be a sport brat anymore.
0: Yeah, have a little patience, Danielle. Yeah? Have a bit of patience
1: work
0: then.
1: Event on your birthday. Oh my God, no.
0: She got.
1: Anyways, next up on the phone, we have Phoebe in Stoke-on-Trent.
0: Morning, Phoebe.
3: Good morning.
1: Yes,
3: how are you guys?
1: We're great, good. Thank you. Let us know, what is the maddest thing that someone has hidden from you?
3: So basically, I'm out to dinner one night with my friends, mm-hmm. and I get a phone call from my ex-husband, who I split up from 3 months prior, and my closest friend in the car, and they are both telling me that they have been together since the breakup.
1: Oh my God!
0: Oh my God!
3: Yeah, I totally fell apart in that dinner.
1: Oh,
3: super embarrassing.
1: Oh my God! Nasty, nasty people.
3: I know, and the worst part is that, well, it's not the worst part, but they got out the car, she never spoke to him again, or me.
0: What? So that caused all that kerfuffle for nothing?
1: There's easier ways to, like, not talk to people again, do you know what I mean?
0: Dad.
1: She didn't have to do... Oh my God, Phoebe! Yes, let's know you don't like me. Oh,
0: again,
1: Phoebe.
0: I'm feeling like I'm saying it a lot with this thing. Like, you obviously, Phoebe, you dodged the bullet there. You did the right thing. Do you know what I mean?
3: I dodged two.
0: Yeah, you dodged two. You dodged
1: big
0: two.
1: One.
0: That's
1: they're
0: it.
1: Lost, man.
0: Phoebe, thank you so much for coming
1: on to
0: Kiss Breakfast, all right? Have an amazing day.
3: No worries. Enjoy the
0: rest
3: of the coffee
0: we get today. Yeah. Exactly. Okay, right. I mean, that's a wild one. There.
1: Men are awful, but women have entered the chat now. What's going on? We need the police,
0: from all angles. Somebody show some decorum. Okay, 03-448-11-2233 on WhatsApp. Tell us the maddest thing anyone's ever hidden from you, okay? The more you tell us, the more we'll tell you about the clues we're hiding to win this holiday to Australia. All right, and you can stay anonymous if you want as well. Silver Bumper, this is a big tune. It's on tonight.

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1: Perfect.
0: Tyler West, the Chloe Bar, is hanging out with you on Kiss Breakfast. Thanks for being here.
1: Thank you. We've been asking you, what is the maddest thing anyone has ever hidden from you? First of all, I'm really proud that this is a safe space that you want to share it with, but oh my God.
0: I know. Well, we've just been told by our producers, Potts and Astrido, that this next voice note is going to be the craziest story that we've heard all year.
1: God.
0: The maddest story that you'll hear. Okay, we'll get into it in the next 10.
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0: In London, there's severe delays on the Elizabeth line this morning. There's long delays on the M4 elevated section into town. That's just before Junction 2. In Warwickshire, there's slow traffic on the M40. That's southbound at Junction 15. And in West Yorkshire, there's currently long delays on the M62 from Junction 23 to Junction 22. There's rain with highs of 20 in London and the same with highs of 15 in Edinburgh.
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0: hyping yourself up to some M&M to get through your Tuesday. Let's
1: get ready
0: lose yourself.
1: To fight.
0: Come on. It's Sideways and Chloe Burrows with you on Kiss Breakfast, 8:43. And we've been asking you, what is the maddest thing that anyone's ever hidden from you? All right. This next one, I mean, our producers have been gassing this one up. All right. Pots and Astrida have been going absolutely crazy for this one. So look, it needs its own music.
1: Okay. Also, just to let you know, the voice has been changed. Big up, Miss Anonymous, for sending us this in.
2: Good morning. I was with my partner for 10 years. When I found out he was married and living double life, he told his wife that he was working night shift and told me that he was working daytime could see both of us. After I found out, they got divorced. And 2 days after I gave birth to his second child, he flew to his home country to get married again.
1: Oh, my God. Woman.
2: And just after we broke up, I found out he had another 17 children with several women, plus my two. I just recently found out that he just had a number 20.
0: Oh. The maths ain't mathin', sorry. 22 baby mother. Real bad man.
1: Oh,
0: he goes, no, he's not. He's not. He's a waste, real waste
1: God.
0: Man.
1: He's oh got, my God.
0: So hold on, can we do
1: oh
0: the math? Can we do the maths on that real quick? So he said he's come here, he's had night and day shifts going on over here.
1: That is crazy. What, did he have a job then? No.
0: Clearly not. He was just doing night and day shift. That was the job. So then he's seeing both. So then he's had two calculated with Miss Anonymous over here.
3: Yeah. Mm-hmm.
0: One with the other. The day shift.
1: 17.
0: The 17 over there. Yeah. And then he's gone back and he's found out there's another 20.
3: Mm. No, sure, he had two. One. He had... what? Wait,
1: I swear at the end of the voice note, she goes, I just found out he has another 20.
3: No, yeah. He had extra... another one. So now it's 20.
0: So now it's 20.
3: Yeah.
0: 20?
3: Yeah.
0: My mum's literally, you don't see some people joke and say, oh, I'm trying to get a five-a-side team out of my kids. No, he's got a whole squad, a World Cup squad.
1: Hysterectomy.
0: He's got.
1: Is that what it's called?
4: No, that's so
3: that's for a woman.
4: That's for a woman.
3: That's when you get the uterus. No, we support women. He needs a vasectomy.
1: I meant vasectomy. Oh, God.
0: Hysterectomy, yeah.
1: I said that with so much vehemence. I said it twice.
0: Hysterectomy.
1: Vasectomy, that man. This is the thing about men, because they can have babies until genuinely they die.
0: Yeah.
1: Stop that. Stop it.
0: But that is just... That is a diabolical story. You know, I can't believe it.
1: Someone call Netflix.
0: That is the
1: documentary. This poor woman, by the way. Oh, my God.
0: Yeah. Yeah, that's mad. That's mad. 03448 112233 on WhatsApp. Okay, so tell us the maddest thing anyone's ever hidden from you. I don't know if you can top that one. I dare you, right? The more you tell us, the more we'll tell you about the clues we're hiding to win this trip to Australia.
1: You can always stay anonymous, just like that one.
0: Miss Anonymous,
1: just
0: right
1: Miss
0: there.
1: Anonymous.
0: You can't ever let your name go attached to that
1: this
0: story.
1: This is
0: man.
1: Confessional
0: That's
1: now.
0: That's crazy. Make sure you're listening to Kiss Breakfast all this week. Adele

0: Anytime I hear this tune now, I think of you, Chloe. It is your favourite.
1: It's a banger. Adele is so cool as well, by the way. Yeah. Amazing songs.
0: It's Kiss Breakfast for your Tuesday morning. You were Tyler West and Chloe Burrows. Still can't get over some of them stories.
1: Genuinely. And now, look, all these texts coming through. I'm in shock.
0: It's mad. It's mad. Just make sure you locked on to Kiss Breakfast all this week for your chance to win that trip to Australia. Right, we've got a very special guest. It's at NTAs tonight. We've got the host coming through on the show.
1: Hey, Joel
0: Dommett's going to be joining us, poking his head in. And also, if you're not quite ready to put up with people's nonsense today, this early on a Tuesday morning, the next song we play you is going to give you a moment of karma, right? Stay there.
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3: Hey, it's Kisses Jordan Lee. 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
0: It's Kiss Breakfast. Aileen, what's the latest?
1: Well, we've been hearing this morning how there's hope for thousands of young people trying to get into the world of work. 11,000 work experience placements set up by the government to try and get more 18 to 24-year-olds into jobs are going to be up for grabs. Big names like Currys, Tesco and Costa Coffee are among those taking part. There'll also be the chance of an interview at the end, with bosses hoping they'll take on lots of them permanently. Next, some bereaved families and a survivors group are going to be speaking at the inquiry into the Nottingham attacks in London later. It's the closing stages looking at the events leading up to the deaths of students Grace O'Malley Kumar, Barnaby Webber and Ian Coates in June 2023. Straight today, teenagers from poorer backgrounds are more likely to have an eating disorder. Often stereotypes assume it's something that's more common among wealthier young people. Researchers say that following stereotypes means there's a risk those who need it won't get treatment quickly enough. And it's a big day today for Prince George. He's following in the footsteps of his dad, the Prince of Wales, and heading off to start life at the very prestigious Eton College. The boarding school in Berkshire is the next phase of education for the future king. Keep up to date with everything Kiss. Just find us on socials. I'm Aileen O'Sullivan.
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22: Is it Tuesday? Not so blues day, because we're with you.
0: Hey, we've got your back, man. Music from B.O.B. to play you. After this, it's Olivia Dean.

0: Obi and Hayley Williams, one of the greatest creations, that tune right there. Airplanes on Kiss Breakfast. You were Tyler West and Chloe Boris this morning. Good morning.
1: Good morning. Shout out to Rex in East London. He says, morning, guys. I've got a full day, in capitals, of teaching piano to snotty kids. Oh. But I'm going to Italy for a week tomorrow.
0: Snot back at them, man.
1: Swings and...
0: Oh, my God.
1: We'll just wear a mask.
0: Yeah.
1: A balaclava.
0: No, not at the moment.
1: Bally on when I step right...
0: Not at the moment. jump on the WhatsApp, 03448 112233. Is Milky and Mall grab for your Tuesday morning now? It's just the way you are.

0: Sabrina Carpenter Espresso. It is 7 minutes past nine on your Tuesday morning. You're waking up with Tyler West and Chloe Burrows. We're getting the day started, yeah. Can we all just agree that everyone's phones have just started messing up?
1: Yeah?
0: They're all breaking? Yeah, sweet. The iPhone have got a new one coming this week. It happens all the time. They got a foldable iPhone coming this week because everybody was asking for that, weren't we?
2: Yes. My doctor has a foldable phone and I think it's the sweetest thing. It's the Google one.
1: Oh, yeah.
2: I think it's really sweet. So if he wants it, he can get it.
0: Okay.
2: I personally won't be having a massive block foldable phone.
0: You don't need to.
2: You don't need it.
0: It's not necessary. But if you could, though, if you was like the head honcho over at like Apple, I was about to say iPhone, at Apple, what would you upgrade your phone to do? Like, what would you give it the ability to do?
2: I've got two things.
0: Go on. I've got two things in my head as well.
2: Do you? Do you want to go back and forth here?
0: Yeah, we'll go back and forth.
2: You go first?
0: You go first.
2: Okay. I want, number one, to know when I've had a drink. Don't let me send any texts.
1: Nice.
2: I want some sort of breathalyzer thing.
0: That's
2: You'll
0: good.
2: Go?
0: I would like it to take candid photos of me. So at any given moment... So I don't have to, like, I don't suppose. Like, I could just put it over there on the side and then all of a sudden it would just go...
2: You can't do that, bro. You can literally put it on a timer and just not pose.
0: Yeah, but then I don't want to pose. I don't want to know it's being taken. It's like a personal little pap, innit?
2: Oh, okay, right. Yeah. Like that. My other one is every day I want it to show me like 100 pictures that I took ages ago so I can go through and delete them for storage.
0: Yes, that's good. Delete automatically. My final one is I think it should be able to clone my voice, my face, like all the things I would say. So that, hear me. So then when I get a phone call that I don't want to answer, it's a boring phone call, the clone can deal with it and I don't actually have to take that call.
2: Oh, like go to AI bot.
0: Yeah.
2: Oh, so, I like that.
0: Yes.
2: That's smart.
1: You can just hang up.
0: No, Asterisk, come Astrid, on, man. No, think no. outside the box. It's 2026.
2: No, Astrid, no.
0: Come on, none of that. Okay. We don't do that. That's rude. That is rude. Okay?
1: You're going to get a clone to answer the phone for you.
0: Yes.
2: Text you back.
0: Pots, have you got one?
1: Yeah.
0: Or do you have your phone?
1: You know when you can see when people are typing a message to you?
0: Yeah.
1: I want to know if someone has literally opened up our chat and has thought about messaging me and that they're about
0: deeper.
1: To message.
2: Oh.
1: Even if they don't, I want to know. And I want the iPhone to be able to predict what they are going to say as
0: well.
1: Yeah,
0: you want to see what they're typing and then what they're deleting.
1: Yeah.
0: That's crazy.
1: I want to see it all.
0: Ashrido, what about you then?
3: This is beyond, just hang up, but this is like beyond phones. This is like Apple products in general.
2: Here we go.
3: Okay.
2: Ban them all.
3: No, I think that we are at a point where we've got iPad, iPhone, MacBook. Like, you should be able to just have that all in one. Like, I should just be able to extend the screen and suddenly it's an iPad.
2: Yes.
3: Fold it in and it's a phone. Like, if you can fold it in half, surely I can double it in size. Why am I buying all these products?
0: I saw someone the other day why they didn't call the chargers Apple Juice.
3: Why?
0: They're just called like iPhone chargers.
2: Yeah,
0: they should have called it
2: Apple
0: Juice.
2: Because
0: yeah, power's that. Nice.
2: Sorry.
0: Sweet. We solved it there. Let's get the party started. See you at the bar, you was hardly talking. That's when I knew that your heart was scarring. Friends to lovers need a part to star in. Like, wait, babe, let me ask.

0: Paul.
1: Come on, give me a tour.
0: It's Cheap Thrills on Kiss Breakfast with Tyler West and Chloe Burrows. Shout out to Ty on the voice notes.
2: Morning. Shout out to Sirlen Carpentry.
0: Come on.
2: And Tejon.
0: Come on.
2: For the graft on the Tuesday morning.
1: Yes.
2: Shout out to the boys and the grafters.
0: The Carpentry and the Tejon. Come on,
1: the
0: man.
1: Grafters. The Grafters. Yeah, yeah. Yes, do you want to quit grafting though? Because you could win £500,000 tax-free this Friday on Make Me a Winner. You could cop the new iPhone you want if you want. God, I can't speak on these today.
0: You can cop the new iPhone.

0: for your mates, your mum, your dad, your brother, you get an iPhone. Or I'd book a holiday, honestly, that's what I would do. Who cares if people need phones? You need to leave. Answer now.
1: Go off grid.
0: Yes, completely. Be a nomad.
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1: 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Ooh. 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
13: In London, there's severe delays on the Elizabeth line this morning. There's also long delays on the M4 into town from Junction 3 to Junction 1. In Belfast, the M2 Belfast bound lane is blocked on the entry slip road at Junction 1. And in Hampshire, there's traffic on the M27 eastbound over at Junction 9. It's rain with highs of 20 in London today, and then light cloud with highs of 16 in Leeds.
14: Breakfast
15: with Tyler West
14: and Chloe Burrows.

0: Thank goodness for Miles Smith and his guitar, man. It's nice to meet you on Kiss Breakfast.
1: We could dance all night.
0: 9:27. We could dance all morning if you want. Do that.
2: Please.
0: You're with Tyler West and Chloe Burrows. And tonight's the National Television Awards.
2: Yay.
0: It's happening, right? And the thing I love about the National Television Awards, it is the public vote, right? So who do we think should win? Because whatever we say in this room could potentially happen right
2: Let's
0: now.
2: Let's skew the votes. Come on.
0: I think, personally, Ant and Dec, they've never won anything in their lives.
3: Yeah, they need.
0: They've never won Best Presenter, so I think they need to win that this year.
2: There's no one better than Ant and Dec. I'm going to say it. I love them. Yeah. I love Ant and Dec. They've got a really good podcast as well.
0: David Attenborough?
2: What is he doing? Yeah, I'm a celeb?
0: He's nominated. He's nominated. David Attenborough is nominated in the same category.
2: How many has he got, though? He's old.
0: And he ain't got. Yeah, anyway, I'm not getting it.
2: Just
0: that.
2: Leave that bit there.
0: Scam Interceptors. Rav Wilding. Yes. Bad Boy Show.
2: I haven't seen that.
0: Sorry.
3: Oh, I love Rav Wilding.
2: Tell me about it.
3: He's my hall pass.
0: And it's like. He's your wait. What? He's
3: Jeremy
0: your
3: Rav
2: Wilding. Rav Wilding.
0: Okay,
3: I love you. You know who he is.
0: All right,
3: I love
0: Fox.
3: Him.
2: We've never got into our hall passes. Here's your hall pass.
0: Fox Wilding over here. Come on.
2: Former police officer. You love an authoritative man.
0: Former police officer.
2: Carol, Rav Wilding.
3: I do.
0: And he basically phones out. He's like, Carol, you're being scammed. We're monitoring it right now. You're being scammed.
2: It's
0: and it's like that. And he saves the day, man. It's
2: I
0: good.
2: I might watch that, you know.
0: Who would you nominate?
2: Well, obviously myself. I had a cameo in Love Island All Stars. I don't know if anyone remembers that. And I also was in Would You Rather Amazon Prime.
0: Is that nominated?
2: Great show. No.
3: Oh. It's just a shame.
2: The public have let me down once again.
0: We've been robbed.
2: I can't rely on you for nothing.
0: What about you, Potts?
3: Really disappointed seeing the quiz category that the floor wasn't on there. Let's Light Up the Floor, Rob Brydon. I just thought, what a brilliant, brilliant show.
2: Yeah.
3: I talked about it with you guys every day after I watched it.
2: Well, I don't know if you did. I just Googled it.
3: Are you joking?
0: I promise you.
3: We've had so many conversations about the floor.
2: Oh, we leave here at 10 though. Is this afternoon?
3: No,
0: during
3: the show.
2: This is
0: Stu. Yes.
2: Come on.
0: Okay, all right. Well,
3: I'm doubling down. I'm backing Potts on this. Where's the floor? Should they on it? Yeah.
0: All right, okay. Well, it doesn't matter. Because it's not nominated. Yeah. All right, it's not happening. We've actually got the host of the NTAs who's going to be joining us real soon, Mr. Joel Dommett in the building. Before he gets here, let's get this one on. Another of 54 Ultra.

0: Do you love me?
1: Kiss Breakfast
2: with Tyler West and Chloe Burrows.
0: It's Tyler West and Chloe Burrows on Kiss Breakfast, and a massive welcome right now to comedian, presenter, and this year's host of the National Television Awards. It's Joel Tommy! One of our favourite people in the world.
3: Yeah. Can I add sound effects? You don't need to do it.
4: I'm on board.
0: You can do some sound effects.
3: Welcome, guys. I said this off air, and I just say on air, I love your vibe.
5: Yay!
3: I love what you're doing here.
5: You.
3: It feels really exciting. You know I'm a big fan of both of you. I see your faces on billboards and I get a little bit excited.
0: Yeah, that's
5: Thank
0: good,
5: you,
0: man.
5: It's lovely.
3: Oh, really cool.
0: We love you.
3: Cool.
0: So listen, it's that time of year again. You're back hosting the awards live from the OT for a sixth year running. We'd think at this point that you've got some say in what goes on.
3: Absolutely not.
0: Because I was about to say, why is it still happening on a Tuesday?
3: Why is it Tuesday? Every year we dance to different places.
0: Yeah.
3: But, you know, it's actually quite good because everyone's in and everyone's watching it, and it's always a mad night. You have people in my ear going like, oh, we're going over, we're 3 minutes over. And then 3 minutes later, they're like, we're 3 minutes under. I'm like, ah!
5: You do host the Masked Singer. Can you guess the identity of this singer for us?

0: It's a song called Espresso Martini. Who do you reckon
1: it is? If you couldn't guess.
2: Is he it?
1: Yes, that
2: Take it off. Don't take your trousers off again, please, Chloe. We're trying to get you to not do that in the workplace, okay? HR a bit on your back.
1: The new series of Taskmaster is out. You were a contestant on the last series. Mm. We've got a task for you now.
2: Oh, yes, please.
1: Have you heard of Incoherent, the game?
2: No.
1: You should have a cue card in front of you.
2: Yeah.
1: Right, you just need to read that out for us and kind of decipher what it means.
2: Calm heed at tea. Calm heed at tea. Calm heed at tea.
0: Go on.
1: You're so close.
2: Call me a tea.
0: No. But
2: call me maybe. Call me dirty.
1: No.
2: call me daddy.
1: Yes.
2: Call me daddy.
0: Yes.
1: Oh, gosh, that was painful.
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1: We didn't get it either.
2: No, it's fine. It's fine.
0: It was painful.
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0: Joel, you are one of the funniest people on telly. 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
2: Absolutely. 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
15: Hey, it's Kisses Jordan Lee. 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
16: In London, there's severe delays on the Elizabeth line this morning. There's also long delays on the M4 into town from Junction 3 to Junction 1. In Bedfordshire, there's queues on the M1 southbound from Junction 11 to Junction 10. And in the West Midlands, there's the M6 southbound entry slip road, which is currently blocked at Junction 10. There's rain with highs of 20 in London today. And then you've got light cloud and highs of 17 in Swansea.
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0: Isla West and Chloe Burrows with you on Kiss Breakfast, and we're currently joined in the studio by the legend, our favourite person, Joel Dommett, everyone! And you're about to play our favourite game. What's it called, Chloe?
1: Fill My Hole.
0: Okay, so Joel.
2: Can we change it for today called Any Holes a Joel? Can we call it that?
1: I like that.
0: Let's go.
2: Any Holes a Joel.
0: Okay. Before we start the game, you have to sing the game. Are you ready?
2: Okay.
0: Here we go. You just got to repeat after us. It's very, very simple. Chloe, lock in. Here we go. Any Joel's a goal. Here we go. Say ho.
3: Ho.
0: Say ho. Ho.
3: Ho. Ho.
0: Say fill my ho.
3: Fill my ho.
0: Say fill my ho.
3: Fill my ho.
0: Nice. Very, very good. Nice from you. Nice from you. Right, so the aim of the game is to make us laugh by filling in the headlines, okay? There's going to be some holes in some headlines. If you get the answer correct, you get 1 point. If you make us laugh, you get 2 points.
2: Nice.
0: Does that all make sense?
2: Makes sense.
0: Beautiful. Right, here we go. First one, Chloe.
1: Bonnie Blue is back. Just looked over at me so quick.
2: As soon as you said Bonnie Blue, my eyes went hell.
1: Snapped at me. Bonnie Blue is back at work after...
0: Ho!
2: Bonnie Blue is back to work after a long, difficult summer.
0: Okay. 2 points because we laughed. The correct answer is giving birth.
2: Did she?
1: Yeah.
0: And now she's back at work.
1: Congratulations, that's the headline, Bonnie Blue.
0: Yeah. Congrats.
2: Where have I been?
0: Can we do the next headline, please?
1: Donald Trump rocks new...
0: Ho!
1: ...in the White House.
2: Whoa, Donald Trump rocks new rockery in the White House. Rocks a rockery.
0: Rocks a rockery.
1: I don't think it made.
2: You don't know what a rockery is?
0: What's a rockery?
2: No. Oh, my God. Chris Breakfast. Do you know what a rockery is in 2026?
0: Yeah, a landscape garden feature built using an arrangement of rock, stones and gravel.
2: Thank you,
1: guys.
2: Oh, nice.
1: That is correct. That's what he was doing in the White House.
2: That's actually what he said. Yeah, thank you.
0: That was what he was doing. I don't know. Do we give you a point for that one?
2: No, I don't deserve it.
0: All right, okay.
1: I laughed.
0: Anyway, moving on.
1: Okay, the correct answer is brunette hair.
0: Yeah.
1: It's got no wig. Last one. Sorry. McDonald's toy from 2011 found to be worth...
0: Ho!
2: Absolutely nothing.
0: Okay, you can have a couple of points for that. The correct answer is 37 Great British Pounds.
2: 37 quid?
1: Yeah.
0: Wow. 37 quid.
2: Wow. I loved getting the McDonald's toys back in the day.
0: They were pointless, though, weren't they?
2: I mean, yeah. I mean, it's also, it's just when you're trying to get kids to eat healthily and then it's difficult because you don't get a tiny minion when you buy an apple.
0: No.
1: You don't.
2: This is it. We're going to change legislation here at Kids Breakfast, okay? We're going to make sure that you get a free toy with fruit and everyone has a rockery.
1: Yeah. That's
0: it. Listen, man, congratulations. You've got 4 points.
1: Yes.
0: Come on.
2: Bing, bing, bing, bing, bing.
0: Very good. You actually, that's the lowest score any comedian's ever got on Fill My Hole.
2: I appreciate that.
0: It's good, man.
2: No, it's early.
0: Joel, thank you so much for coming in to Kiss Breakfast. We love having you here. Joel is hosting the NTA's live tonight on ITV1.

0: Domit, what an icon.
1: He's a young king, that man.
0: I love him. I'm going to watch the NTAs just so
1: just
0: I can see. Just for Joel.
2: Level up
0: your Chloe Rose with you on Kiss Breakfast. Jordan Lee.
2: It's continuing
0: your Tuesday morning energy with one of the greatest house tracks of all time in the next 10.
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13: Well, there's good news for those of you looking to get your foot in the door in the world of work. 11,000 work experience placements are going to be up for grabs at places like Tesco, John Lewis and Costa. This is all about trying to get 18 to 24-year-olds who are on universal credit and who aren't in education, work or training into jobs. Same with teenagers who are from poorer backgrounds more likely to have an eating disorder than those who are wealthier. The findings of this latest study go against stereotypes, often suggesting it's the other way round. It's a big day for the Prince and Princess of Wales today. Their eldest son is starting secondary school. 13-year-old Prince George is expected to be starting at Eton College this morning. And the quarterfinals at the US Open tennis start today with Coco Gauff qualifying by beating fellow American Eva Jovic. The fourth seed joins a stellar lineup which sees six of the top eight ranked players through. Keep up to date with everything Kiss. Just find us on socials. I'm Aileen O'Sullivan.

0: with Swedish House Mafia, John Martin. John Martin's on that one. John, everyone knows a John Martin, don't they? It's Don't You Worry, Charlotte, playing on Kiss. It's wet, innit? It's wet. And I know your mood is slightly turning that frown down. But all I'm saying is, be more like Drew Barrymore, please.
1: Whenever you can go out into the rain, do not miss the opportunity.
0: Love her. And if you miss it, be like Dominic Fike in his new music video. In a car wash. Mm.

0: to you. He is an actual doctor. He's got an honorary doctorate. Like Glue, playing on Kiss. Let me do you Chris Thought and Notion and Samba in a second. But right now, things are getting magical because Practical Magic 2 is coming to cinemas and the Owens sisters are back in a world of moonlit mischief, powerful ancestral magic and serious cozy season energy. Sandra Bullock and Nicole Kidman return to their iconic roles, and this time they are joined by the next generation of Owens sisters, played by Joey King and Maisie Williams. I know, but with a dark curse threatening to tear their family apart, they'll need more than a little magic to put things right. To celebrate, you can win the ultimate night for two, including a potions themed cocktail masterclass, an overnight stay and tickets to see the film. 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I will be seeing you there. Samba and Home Wrecker first. Next.
1: Kiss. Yeah. Keep it Kiss all day with Subway. However you like it, get your own way with the beef chili spud.
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Drunk in Love, Beyonce, Jay-Z playing on Kiss. Adding up to Priya and Amy working from home in Reading right now. Callum and the lads on the site in Warrington. Someone brought in a leftover birthday cake. Whee! It's already gone. And first time texter, live in Chelmsford, working my notice, mentally left about 3 weeks ago. Kiss is doing the heavy lifting today. Loves it. Cat's Eye now. This is Animal.

0: be in your bank account on Friday. And I know it's raining, so the analogy I'm going to say is you could save it for a rainy day, or you could flip it and never have rain in your life ever again. You could A, go on holiday whenever you wanted, or B, I don't know, invest in one of those, like, seen those cannons that fire ice into the sky and then apparently it breaks up the clouds. No, just go on holiday. 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Text the word win to 64100. You could be a lady of leisure, or you could be a scientist's nerdy thing, finding the new thing of getting rid of all the clouds forevermore. Ariana's brand new one, Petal, utterly obsessed with, want to play that. And Prosper and Clooney, big, big summer tune. Don't say the word, but yeah, it's still there.
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The gorgeousness of Justin Bieber and Daisy's playing on Kiss. This is going to be TMI. I just need to tell you, I've got a banana in the studio. It's the biggest banana I've ever had in my life. It's girthy. Why is it so thick? What's this banana been through? Thank you for being my companion today, banana. Thank you for being here as well. 10 minutes out from Kiss Anthems. It's all right if you want to leave after.

0: Where's Rihanna? Please send out a search party to find it with CI, Live Your Life, playing on Kiss. It's my favourite time of the day. It's Kiss Anthems. Starting off with Do You Mind? Kyla, Crazy Cousins, come on. What's up me right now? You know what to do. See you in a sec.
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Come on, turn me on. 10 past 11 on a Tuesday. You're so welcome. Kiss Anthems is locked in. It's going hard. And I need your WhatsApps on 03-448-11-2233. Can you shout out me, Amy, Shan and Ellie in Birmingham? Booked a holiday last night after 2 glasses of wine. And now this morning we are discovering what we actually agreed to pay for. But the bangers are getting us through. Big love to Marcus driving around Kent today. And Jade and Connor in Leeds. Got a team meeting at 12. No one knows what it's about. So naturally we've decided it's either redundancies, promotion or a free lunch. There's no talk about. Good luck with it. Maybe check in later. 03-448-11-2233. This is a big one. Blonde, Alex Newell, All Cried Out on Kiss Anthems. When you

much more to bring you. It's Jordan Lee, 30 minutes. No breaks, no skips, no nothing. I need your help with this because I need to shout out Beth in Swindon and she would like some love. Okay, ready? She went to the gym before work and would like that fact recognised publicly because I absolutely won't be doing it again tomorrow. Beth, you're amazing. Think about it. Dan and the warehouse crew in Milton Keynes just vibing today. Morning, Jordan, Katie in Croydon. I'm on annual leave, but I haven't told anyone. I'm not actually going anywhere. And you're leaving, you're sitting in your beds. God bless. 03-448-11-2-23. Confess something to me. Tell me your dirty little secret. What are you doing that you don't want anyone to know about, but I can tell everyone? I'll keep you anonymous. No, I'm going to tell everyone. Tiësto and Tate McRae now on Kiss.

You know, when there's songs that like unlock a memory for you, maybe that's you and OMG. For me, it was doing a dance to that in an all boys hip hop group when I was like 14. Insane scenes. Big up to Stuart. He's just saying playing tunes like these, it's just a dress rehearsal for the weekend. Happy Tuesday all. Happy Tuesday, Stuart. Look at you being all nice and stuff. Should we just get a little bit dirty and freaky? Let's do that. Hugel, Salto, Jamaican. What a banger this is on Kiss.

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2: Let's get the party started. See you at the bar, you was hardly talking. That's when I knew that your heart was scarring. Friends to lovers need a part to star in. Like, wait, babe, let me.

Dave sorting the moods on Kiss with Thames. That is Rain Dance. Kiss. It genuinely should be illegal that we're doing this. £500,000 is being given away on a Friday, and that money could be yours. Could be yours. I think the maddest thing is it's like tax-free as well. In the States, if you want £500,000, you have to give loads of it away. With this, you get £500,000 in your bank account. 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But that's to do with you, okay? This is me and you speaking. £500,000. I need you to do one thing right now. 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

brand new music video from her as well for Joy. It's amazing. Go and check that out. And this is an absolute stunner of a record to finish up summer with, because literally it's called Last Day of Summer, and there is that mood of it getting cozier, and it's Katie B and Jax Jones. How dare they? It's on Kiss.

0: sad news of a new I'm a Celebrity spin-off. It's coming out next year in Canada. They are, and the best part about it is they've got to do it in pairs. So there's going to be pairs and couples battling it out, and they go in, they do trials as pairs, they leave as pairs. Unfortunately, if I went on that with my boyfriend, we'd go in as a pair, we'd probably do a trial as a pair, and then we'd leave single, because that wouldn't be happening ever. Just after 12, let me give you Ariana. That's next.
1: Are you joining me live here at the stadium? Absolute chaos at kickoff. There appears to be no lines on the pitch. No goalposts, no corner flags, literally no markings at all. Players are all over the place. I was looking forward to this matchup, but no one's enjoying this game, Clive. Unbelievable!
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afternoon. Don't look outside. Just stay with me, yeah? Stay with me. It's going to be fun. It's going to be fun. Oh, can I tell you a little bit about Bake Off? I went and saw the first episode last night. A lot of it. Nigella. Oh, my Lord. Listen, I'm not attracted to women, but there is something about that woman that puts me under a spell. I don't know whether it's just the cake, because the cake last night was amazing. And that brand new episode coming out the 22nd of September. And I don't care what age you are. I don't care if you're trying to be cool. You're going to watch Bake Off and have a good time, aren't you? You're going to put on a jumper, maybe a little blanket on the sofa. It's going to be lovely. Let's do this. Tame Impala and Jenny bringing you the Fangs on Dracula.

0: Boots, come on. Tutamon AME. I need you playing on Kiss, where you could be winning £1,000. 1 grand. Do you want to win it? It's all thanks to our mates at Subway, who have got some seriously tasty additions to the menu. And listen, we all like getting our own way, don't we? So make sure you get your hands on the new freshly baked beef chili spud. Oh, add some fire on it, like jalapenos, pickles, red onions. Oh, I'm so here for that. Or stay in the mild lane. The choice is yours. No one's going to judge you. Do you know what I mean? Get it your way. Only at Subway. From the cheese and bean spud to the meatball marinara, you are sorted out with Subway. And get to playkiss.com to enter and see all the T's and C's there. All that good stuff. And also the chance to win a grand, which is the most important thing, yeah? Silver bumpers on deck and glass animals next.
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Glass Animals and a staple of summers forevermore now. He waves, phone on Kiss. Welcome in. I just want to big up Rosie and Hannah in Essex. This is their first day back to reality after being in Ibiza. We are physically at our desk, but spiritually still queuing for a taxi at 6 a.m. You could be spiritually in Ibiza whenever you want, by the way. Just download Rayo. That's our official app. You can relive our time on the White Isle from the August bank holiday weekend. And oh my God, what a weekend that was. Some insane sets there. So do be checking that out. Just search for Ibiza. It's all there for you. Ready to eat or drink or be merry. I don't know. Silver bumper now. Let's do On Tonight.

0: So you need energy, that's fine. You need icons like Kalani, that's coming next. You want some money as well. Do you want £500,000 in your bank account? Yeah, you'd love that, wouldn't you? It would be iconic, it would be amazing. And the best part about it is, we're not going to tell you how to spend that money. You get to spend it on whatever you want. Be silly with it. Be sensible with it. 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My boyfriend's on the way. 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

Della, who's just having a lovely little moment. Her album came out on Friday. It's called Prima, because she is a fully trained ballet dancer. Like, insane. If you see any of her live shows, her sets, her gigs, she's doing point while singing, which is utterly, dumb. But the cool kind of dumb. You can also catch up with my chat with Adela over on our YouTube at Play Kiss UK. Just search for it. It's

0: Jackson sorting you out. I feel like I'm told off by Miss Jackson sometimes. Milky and More Grab in a bit. Somber and Another also await you with Tatum next. She will look after you like you're her firstborn.
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14: My God, he's absolutely persisting it down.
15: Don't make unnecessary journey.

knows how to go from 0 to 100, doesn't it? 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Chucking it down today, my friend. So bring a brolly with you wherever you go, please. By the way, do you ever have brolly offs when you're sort of on the pavement when you walk in? Because I don't know what to do with my brolly. Am I going down? Am I ducking so you can get your brolly past? Or am I going above your head so you can get your brolly under me? Never know what to do. I'm always having a brolly off. I do want to shout you out, by the way, this afternoon. If your job requires you to work outside today, this is come rain or shine, you got to do it anyway. If that is you, please will you reach me on WhatsApp? The KISS number is 03 448 11 22 23. Let's give you a shout out. WhatsApp, play you.

0: the end of this. I'm going to make you guess it. This is what's going on in my head right now. It's the situation, but the payment. Yeah, that is Ariana Grande in Battle. That's how he sounds to me. I hope it's the same for you. I'm going to play that tune for you next on Kiss, the proper version, I promise. Kiss.
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for you to put forward to your boss next week, courtesy of Wetherspoons. Apparently, they're going to be slashing all the prices for lunchtime food. And this isn't an ad or a spawn. I'm just saying, I think it would be great for your boss to treat you to a Spoons lunch. Get it in your diary, so the 17th of September, that's happening. You know about Make Me A Winner on Friday? We could sort you out with £500,000. You'd be doing more than Spoons if you want that cash. Want to get yourself in the draw? Details on Make Me A Winner after Zara Larsson, Ray and Temper City.

0: this on. And it's Tatum, press and play on your favourite tunes, including Ugel. He's on for you before 2 o'clock. Now we've got to talk about Make Me a Winner, though, because on Friday, we could be topping up your bank account with £500,000. 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

My friend, I don't know how you do it. I have not got the plums for it. I need to be indoors at all times. But thank you for listening to Kiss. Hello to Gemma as well, saying Tatum J has come into the office in a bad mood today. Can you cheer him up, please? All I can offer you is a hello on the radio, a shout out, and also some tunes. Jay, I don't know why you're down in the dumps, but this is for you. This is going to lift your mood, I promise. Hugel, or Hugel, if you're Northern.

0: because it's every other month someone's got something to say and someone's piping up about it. However, I'm going to feed into it right now, only because, you know, Gary Oldman, who plays Sirius Black in Harry Potter, he's come out and said that whoever is playing James Bond has been picked. How do you know? Unless you're in it, obviously. Is he going to be in playing like a baddie or something? I don't know. But also he caveats that and says that he hopes that a guy called Jack Loudon, wants to play it. I think they've acted together before, if you've ever seen Slow Horses. But that's the James Bond tea. Will it mean absolutely nothing next week? Probably, no offence. You got Kiss on. If you want a tune that's going to unlock your memories this afternoon, should we do that with Destiny's Child? Diva Pipes on next.
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14: 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It feels

0: to watch as a kid and they just make you feel good. Practical Magic number 2 is out now, my friend. Have you seen this? Sandra Bullock back, Nicole Kidman return to their iconic roles. But this time, we've got a new generation of Owen sisters, Joey King and Maisie Williams, two incredible actors. They are also going to be in this movie, but with a dark curse and a little twist threatening to tear their family apart. They'll need more than a little magic to put things right, that is for sure. And to celebrate that, you could win the ultimate night for two. We're talking potion-themed cocktail masterclass. 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

0: handed a grand would be great, wouldn't it? 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Peppers? Both? 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Go wild. 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

You know the 2 year curse? When you buy a phone and then 2 years later, the battery depletes, it goes dead on you, you got no storage left. Mate, they know what they're doing, right? Apparently, they're going to make a big announcement. There's going to be an Apple event tomorrow. We're going to see a foldable iPhone. That's what the rumours are saying. We're going to get a flip phone iPhone, and they want us to pay $2,000 for it. I tell you what.

It is your dream to have a flip phone iPhone. If so, Make Me a Winner could technically pay for that. £500,000 up for grabs on Friday. I'll sort you out the details after Cat's Eye.

0: with Make Me a Winner on Friday. You know, it's £500,000 up for grabs. Half a milli, completely tax-free as well. I did just mention that apparently Apple are going to announce this flip phone tomorrow that's going to be like £2,000. A lot of people are going to, you know, pay good money for that. Not that we need it, but still, if you are into your tech, maybe you want to get the latest stuff, then you could do that with this cash up for grabs on Make Me a Winner. £500,000. 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

I feel like 10 to 3 on a Tuesday is the moment in your shift where you're probably flagging, right? This is where I want to encourage you, if you haven't done already, go and get yourself a little sweetie treaty. Or if you've got like a little posh coffee machine in your office, go and have a brew. Treat yourself. The only thing I can do for you is provide you a tune that might give you some energy. This is going to be perfect for that. Prosper and Clooney, this is Free Your Mind on Kiss.

0: please tell me you've seen that clip from Four in a Bed that's doing the rounds today. It is jokes. I'm going to say it's probably one of the best bits of telly that we've seen so far this year. And this is the context for it. There is a guy who basically overpaid a couple to make sure another couple wouldn't win.
1: The way I see it, I cheated to stop the other cheaters winning.
0: So good.
1: And the other reason is there's no way I can allow you two to win.
0: Oh.
1: It was a gameplay from the start.
2: I completely misread you. And I'll actually be glad not to hear your voice ever again.
1: Great. Fantastic. Same to you.
0: Oh, it's brilliant. Do you know what? I think that is sort of giving the new, you've won, Jane, you've won, take the money. And I would love to see all of those lot of the traitors. Sign me up.
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0: 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Hello, mate.
1: Afternoon, Tatum. Loving the tunes for a Tuesday afternoon. If we could have a song request of Sheesh Kebab, that would be great.
0: Sheesh Kebab! Loving the tunes, keep them coming. Well, that is what I'm here to do, my friend. And do you know what? If you don't know what he's on about, you will hear it. Just keep an ear out in the chorus for Sheesh Kebab, a.k.a. Hugel.

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could make them richer. Fast forward 2024, you got the same agenda. You run to Atlanta when you need a check balance. 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Lil Baby help you get your lingo.

0: I'm sure you will have noticed on your commute home yesterday, a lot of kids back to school now. We were catching up about this on Kiss Breakfast this morning, Tyler and Chloe, just like reminiscing of the times when they were in school and some of the traumatising moments from school. You know, all the highlights. We had Sophie on this morning. This, I don't know how she could recover.
1: Right, it was a maths GCSE and I coughed and obviously I farted at the same time.
0: Oh,
1: and it just kept like going.
2: Oh, no. Just kept going. What, you just kept farting?
3: No.
1: Yeah, like it just wouldn't stop. And then everyone turned around and yeah, I'm red.
0: Nah, brutal. My equivalent of that was when I was playing football and the ball bounced off my head so hard that I fainted and passed out. And then woke up, PE teacher and everyone surrounding me. I was like, okay, I'm never going to live this down. Thank you. If you can top me or Sophie, please will you drop us a voice note to this number, 03-448-11-2-2-3. And Tyler and Chloe, back when you wake up tomorrow.
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0: this very soon. Low-key, I think she is a UK girly at heart, you know, because she came to the UK recently and she is like, oh my God, I am obsessed with Nando's. That is the first thing I do when I touch down in London. I go straight to Nando's. This is her order. Not sure how I feel about this.
1: I get extra hot quarter chicken and chips and Nando's roll and chicken livers and a Sprite. And a straw.
0: Nah, there is so many things wrong with that. Firstly, extra hot. Are you joking me? And then second, liver. Who's getting liver from Nando's? Nah. I'm just going to avoid the fact that I get Perry Taylor and I can't hack it. But yeah, we can move on from that. She's playing after Somber. This is Homewrecker.

0: the brand new tune from Ariana Grande, Petal, on after I Try and Make You Rich. Very rich, actually. That's an understatement. I'm talking £500,000 tax-free could be in your bank account just in time for the weekend. Do you want to win that massive stack of cash? 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And fingers crossed, we're calling you Friday.
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0: Don't take risks and don't swim in the sea, as she always says. I reckon we can sort of use the rain to our advantage this week and say, work from home all week. That's what I'm saying to you. So if it's long getting back tonight, tomorrow, we're texting the boss. 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
19: 4 o'clock on your Tuesday. It might be absolutely rubbish outside, but the good news is Bright is here, so you're almost done. Right, Wiz the MC on in a sec, but Temper City first.

Dean and So Easy on Kiss. Hello to Amy, who's got in touch on the WhatsApp, one of those Tuesday afternoons when I've done my best to pretend work in the office. Yes, everybody needs a pretend working face. Practice yours. It's useful. Right, Silver Bumper now and On Tonight on Kiss.

0: Classic from Justin Timberlake. What goes around comes around on Kiss. Right, finally, it has worked. Dave and Thames have been doing a round rain dance all summer. And look at it today. I'm playing them next on Kiss. Stay there.
1: 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Vibing through the afternoon with KFC. It's back. 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
15: The M25, you've got problems clockwise. Two lanes are closed with long delays between junction 26 and 27, and one lane closed with queuing traffic between junction 8 and junction 9. The M60 clockwise, well, that's partially blocked at junction 1. And the M62 eastbound, there's queuing traffic at junction 12. Over on the tubes, we're all good.
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Ariana Grande and One Last Time on Kiss. Right, £500,000 up for grabs on Make Me a Winner. All the details in a sec, but right now, brand new music from Tame Impala. They are having a fantastic year. This is called Loser.

0: Doja and SZA and Kiss Me More on Kiss. Kiss. 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Good luck. And if you've hit a wall at work, Shakira and Burna Boy are going to push you right through it. Die Die's on next.
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0: The M25 clockwise has severe delays between junction 26 and 27. Kingston bypass southbound, that is blocked at Tolworth Junction. Wood Lane southbound is blocked between Latimer Road and the A40 Westway, and the M62 eastbound has queuing traffic at junction 12. On the tubes, we've got severe delays on the Lizzie line.
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That's Messi from Lola Young on Kiss. Hello to Kelly, who's just been in touch. 03484 811 2233 on the WhatsApp, saying just done a 5K in the pouring rain. Worst timing. Now, big up you, Kelly. That is inspirational. I mean, we're definitely not in LA with this weather, though, are we? Right, this is Adela, the new one from her.

0: Neo and So Sick on Kiss. Right, if you are running on the treadmill or running out the door of work, Milky and Mall Grab have got you. I'm playing them next on Kiss.
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10: Are you headed off on your holidays or getting a flight today? Well, you might have a bit of a delay. Big problems at airports this afternoon. An issue with air traffic controls causing disruption to flight departures in the UK. National Air Traffic Services says its engineers are investigating a technical problem. Now, what are your thoughts on this one? We've been hearing about face coverings being banned in Nottingham city centre from next week. We asked these people in the city what they think of it.
11: I think it's a good idea in a way because you don't know who's who anymore.
12: It's intimidating, isn't it? And there's a group of them and you don't want to walk past them.
10: The new rules won't apply to face coverings worn for religious, health, work or weather-related reasons. There's a boost for young people looking to get into the world of work. 11,000 work experience placements are going to be up for grabs. It's all about trying to get 18 to 24-year-olds on universal credit and who aren't in education, work or training into jobs. Businesses like John Lewis and Tesco are going to take part in the scheme. And the Champions League's back tonight with two of the five English teams playing the season. Evening. Aston Villa up first, they're playing Bruges. Manchester City face Porto. Keep up to date with everything, Kiss. Just find us on socials. I'm Alex Richardson.

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You know what, Danny? I've got you, my friend, with this absolute banger, another M54 Ultra. 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

0: It's a massive link up, Rema and Selena Gomez with Calm Down. And kind of all the Selena Gomez fans actually need to do just that, Calm Down, because basically they're all speculating as to whether she is going to have a baby with her husband, Benny Blanco. They did a little photo shoot and everyone's going, this is the prequel to the baby announcement. I mean, we'll have to wait and see, but I'm pretty sure, you know, they would definitely have good-looking kids, for sure. Right, anyway, one of the biggest songs of the year is en route shortly. Zara Larsson's Midnight Sun plays for you next on Kiss.
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17: Kingston Bypass southbound is blocked with long delays. That's at Tolworth Junction. Lambton Road has queuing traffic in both directions in Hounslow. The M25 clockwise, there's severe delays between Junction 26 and 27. In the M4 westbound, there's queues between Junction 5 and Junction 6. On the tubes, we've got severe delays on the Lizzie line.
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Rihanna and Drake with Work on Kiss, which is the last thing you would have to think about, actually, if you had £500,000 sitting in your bank account. That could be real on Friday with Make Me a Winner. All the details after this banger. Ooh Girl and Move Into the Sun on Kiss.

0: Akon with Right Now on Kiss. Love the little prison bar sound effects that Akon uses in all of his songs. You won't stop noticing it now that I've told you. I'm telling you, I notice it in every single tune. 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You more than fancy that. You double fancy that. 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Lines close at 5pm on Friday. Answer our call and that £500,000 will be yours, paid straight into your account after the call is done. 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Right, Dominic Fike is improving that journey home by at least 73% next. Scientifically proven. I'm playing Baby Doll. Stay there.
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in Junction 39 and New Parks Way southbound, a slow traffic between the A50 and Glenfield Road. On the tubes, we've got severe delays on the Lizzie line. The beast that defined the nation. Nick Bright.

It's a massive link up, ain't it? Rosé and Bruno Mars and Apata on Kiss. And you know what? I'm going to be honest. Gutted that I didn't get to see Bruno Mars this summer. So many big artists touring in the UK this summer. Bruno, one of them. I'll catch him next time, I'm sure. Right, let's get this on now. From Femi. Love this tune, man. It's called Noble on Kiss.

0: Becky Hill and Topic with My Heart Goes on Kiss. Right, Brighty here until 7, and I have got the tunes for you, trust me, because evening mode is about to be activated and everything feels better and different in the evening. Somba is going to make it feel super vibey. He's on next.
1: 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It's back. 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
0: Let's get the latest then. Here's Alex.
16: Off on holiday tonight. Well, some bad news for you, I'm afraid. At least 200 flights have been cancelled in the UK. It's because of an issue with air traffic control.
17: We were told our flight was cancelled and then we were put on hold by British Airways for an hour, which they then told us that the only option was to fly to Paris.
16: Passengers have been told to check the latest flight information with their airlines. It's a problem with flights leaving the UK. A ban on face coverings in Nottingham is going to be in place from next week. It means that police there will be able to order people to take off their balaclavas or masks if they think they're being used to cause intimidation or harassment. These people in the city think it's the right thing to do.
18: I think it's a really good idea because it's really quite intimidating and I just think, what's the reason to hide your face?
19: I think it's a good thing, to be honest. I think more for safety for everyone else.
16: And the Champions League's back tonight. Two of the five English teams are playing. Aston Villa are in Belgium, where they've kicked off against Bruges. Manchester City face Porto. Keep up to date with everything KISS. Just find us on socials. I'm Alex Richardson.
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0: 6 o'clock on a Tuesday. 2 days down and bonus points. We've completed.

Ariana Grande with Petal on Kiss. Right, I've got some Cat's Eye for you now, who been smashing it in the UK. Two shows in London, one in Manchester. Loads of people on my socials were there enjoying it. Right, this is the latest one from them. This is Animal on Kiss.

0: still such a banger, innit? Hey Marie, and One Thing on Kiss. Right, Nick Bright providing the tunes until seven then. And here's something for you. If you need something to belt out on the way back from work, because sometimes it kind of gets like that, right? Temper City are providing that for you in a sec.
1: Kiss. Vibing through the afternoon with KFC. Mates to feed? 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
8: Clapham Road southbound is closed if queuing traffic in Stockwell. Kingston Bypass southbound, the exit slip road's partially blocked at Tolworth Junction. The M1 northbound has queuing traffic from Junction 10 to Junction 11, and the M60 clockwise has two lanes closed between Junction 27 and Junction 1. On the tube, severe delays on the Lizzie line, and the Central line is part suspended.
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Avicii and Levels on Kiss, and I want to take your bank account to new levels. £500,000 up for grabs. All the details shortly. But this man has got new music rumoured dropping this month. It's called FOMO, or Fear of Missing Out. That's all we really know about it at this stage, but we'll be on the pulse when it does drop. Drizzy and Janice on Kiss.

Such a tune, Venby and Goddard with Messi and Heaven on Kiss. Mate, it'd be proper messy round yours, isn't it, if you won £500,000? Good news is, with that kind of money, you'd be able to hire someone to come and tidy it all up, wouldn't you? I know I would. £500,000 could be yours on Friday. Just in time for the weekend, just in time for the weather turning as well, you know what I mean? You can jump on a plane and get somewhere proper baking. Get your number in the Make Me A Winner draw and we could be calling you on Friday to give you that money. 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But don't miss out. Lines close at 5pm on Friday. Answer our call and £500,000 will be yours. What a phone call that is. It gets paid straight into your account after the call as well. So for your chance to win, text WIN to 64100. Good luck. And Tuesday evening chill moment is inbound in a sec. Olivia Dean's on it on next.

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11: Kingston bypass southbound, the exit slip road is partially blocked at Tolworth Junction. The M25 anti-clockwise has one lane closed between junction 19 and 18. The M60 clockwise has one lane closed between junction 27 and junction 1. And the M65 in both directions is partially blocked between junction 4 and junction 3 on the tube. Severe delays on the Lizzie line. And the central line is part suspended.
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On Kiss. Right, hello to Olivia, forcing yourself to go to the gym right now. You need some inspo, and I have got you covered with a proper tune from these two, Prosper and Clooney. 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

0: Drop It Like It's Hot on Kiss. Right, I tell you what, Bad Bunny has had an incredible year or so, hasn't he? A Grammy in the bag, headlining the biggest show on earth, and an unreal world tour that made history. I mean, it's not bad for someone that doesn't sing in English, right? Well, last night, it got even better because he won an Emmy Award for his Super Bowl performance, which means he's only two away from EGOT status. And I'm not going to lie, I think he could get the Oscar, maybe in like a film or something, but the Tony, Bad Bunny, maybe doing musical theatre. I mean, to be honest, I'll probably still go. Anything he does, I'm a fan of. Right, I am off on holiday now for a couple of weeks, but James is up next, and he's treating you real nice. He's playing Dominic Fike plus Dave and Thames. Yes.
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19: Nice one, Nick. 7 o'clock Tuesday night. You're on Kiss. It's James Hall with you right now.

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That's when I knew that your heart was scarring. Friends to lovers need a part to star in. Like, wait, babe, let me

0: It's James Hall.
1: Are you good?
0: That is Pink Panther Rest and Illegal. Sorry if I sound a little bit of like out of breath. My heart rate is still really high. A mate of mine convinced me to go and do a HIIT class today, literally about an hour ago. I was like, that's not really my thing. I don't really want to do it. Anyway, convinced to go and do it. Nearly died. Honestly, they probably weren't far off having to stretch me out of that place. I was so screwed, man. Everyone else was doing such a great job, and I'm there, like, blowing like no other. If you've just tuned in, I'm talking about a HIIT class, by the way. I think I might stick to something else. I might start playing chess or something like that, you know what I mean? Destiny's Child Survivor's coming up. And right now, Hugel...

0: I love this. Apparently, Wimbledon have banned influencers after matches this year were interrupted by TikTokers. they've gone one step further, right? They're going to confiscate ring lights, and content creators aren't going to get accreditation. To be fair, I feel like more places should do this. Well, I went out for dinner recently. And it's honestly, like, three girls sat there with, like, a massive ring light. Not even discreet. You know the ones that clip on your phone? I probably would have been fine with them. Like, you know what? You want to get some content for your socials? That's fine. Like, they literally, she opened her bag, pulled out this giant ring light, and I was there like, are you kidding me? Spag bowl, mate. Just eat it. It's Kiss, by the way. I'm James Hall. 7:30 tonight. Kiss Hype List is on. Katie B and Jax Jones got a new tune out. It is sick. You're going to love it. Happening at 7:30. All right, Raven Lynae, Love Me Not. That is the next track you're hearing on Kiss. Wait there.
1: Kiss. Hi, it's Tim Campbell here. 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

Ariana Grande, Hate That I Made You Love Me. And there she goes, off into the abyss. Like, she's finished doing a tour in London, like 10 nights she did. And now she's going to be out of the spotlight for a little bit. I mean, to be fair, if I had the money that Ariana Grande had, then I'd probably do the same. I'd be on a yacht somewhere. No one could contact me. To be fair, you could do that with £500,000 as well, couldn't you? £500,000 could make that choice. Just put your phone on DND and no one would be able to get in contact with you. You'd be there, lying on a yacht, somebody waiting on your hand and foot, a couple of cocktails, yeah, a couple of sex on the beaches. I need to get you in the draw right now if you want to win on Friday. £500,000 up for grabs. 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

0808 112 233. Right, that is my WhatsApp. Save it in your phone and then just like drop me a message anytime you got something to say. 0344 811 2233. Who are you? Where are you? And what's going on with your evening? I want to know all the deets. James Hall.

0: It's Bella Kay, and I love it. And it's James Holokis. I'm with you every weeknight from 7, you're right? Yes, Sam, in Manchester, currently cooking dinner for a Hinge date that's on the way over. Oh, yeah, very nice. Get the candles lit and the lights dimmed. Why not? Sure you're going to have a great night. Hello to Josh in Croydon, working tonight until 11 o'clock. Tasha in Birmingham, hello to you. Amy and Laura in Essex on the way to the gym as well. 03-448-11-2-23. Let me know what's happening tonight. Coming up, going to play you Zara Larsson and Midnight Sun. That is on after 8. And Alex Warren Ordinary's coming up on Kiss for you as well. Hang there.
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14: 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We, the believers.

0: seen today, Erling Haaland has bought a caravan. 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It's one of those ones that you like hook on the back of the car and then tow around the place. Yeah. There's so many layers to this, isn't there? 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
1: You know?
0: Imagine driving down the motorway and getting held up by a caravan doing 48 miles an hour and being like, oh, come on, mate, get out of the way. Overtaking it is Erling Haaland. Also, I feel like when he gets to the campsite footy games are going to be well unfair, aren't they? It's going to be very one-sided. But I'm sure the Caravan and Camping Club will be very happy to have him. All right, new music to play on Kiss right now. Miley is back. This is called Bass Persuades.

0: on. That is Ray and 070 Shake with Escapism. Sorry, my mouth just had a bit of a spasm then. It's James Hall. All right, Tasha in Birmingham. Cheers for your message. Sophie listed right now in Bournemouth. And she just accidentally liked a photo from 2022 while stalking someone. I don't know what you do nowadays. Like back in the day when that happened, you just go and like a lot of photos to try and show that you're supporting them, even though you're a bit of a creep. You just unlike it and carry on? I don't know. Tom in Stockport, hello to you, working tonight. And Luke and Connor in Derby as well. Meant to be playing Five-A-Side tonight, but it's been cancelled. Boo. 03-448-112-233. Let me know what you're saying. Tom and Luke. I'll just go to the pub instead, can't you? Coming up, going to play you Dominic Fike and Baby Doll in a sec. And Nicki Minaj, Super Bass, before 8:30 tonight.
1: Hey, it's Kisses Jordan Lee. 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Ugh, boring! 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Pickles? Peppers? Both? 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

Gracie Abrams, and That's So True on Kiss. It's James Hall. We want to bring you the best new music as it lands. So we've got the Kiss Hype List. Every Friday we update it with the hottest new tunes. 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So

0: With Ariana Grande being like American, I don't think she knows writing a song called Petal. Here in the UK, we actually use that as like, you know, a little pet name. Well, I say we, like old people, don't they? Like, hiya, Petal, you're right. I'd love somebody to tell her that. I really would. It's James Hall on Kiss. I want to get you in the draw right now to win yourself some serious cash. Right, you know the drill by now. We talk about it enough, but every Friday we give out an obscene amount of money. This week, £500,000 could be yours. So in a few days' time, £500,000 could be sitting in your bank account and you could be there rubbing your hands together going, right, what should I spend this money on? Maybe you want to buy a house outright. There you go, no mortgage on it. I was just looking. You can actually buy a Lamborghini Revoluto and still have over 100 grand left. So you could buy a Lambo and then still have 100k to play with. That'd be decent. What else? You can have like 70 all-inclusive holidays. And that's at 7k a trip, which is generous, isn't it? We're not talking like Haven or Butlins here, are we? But whatever you want to do with it, it's up to you. It's your money, man. So get yourself in the draw right now and you could be winning. 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Lines close 5 o'clock on Friday. You know what I'd do? I'd have somebody change my bedding for me. Like if I could get somebody to just come round every week, every other week, so I'd just change my bedding. I really can't be arsed doing it. That is the bane of my life. Text the word WIN. 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
5: And now, the weather.
6: Outside, gloomy skies, a persistent drizzle and a chilly wind blowing from the west, north, east and south.
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17: People dancing in a circle. 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Sometimes in life you just know what you're getting. Like a luxury bed and a great night's sleep. 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

Some run home record on Kiss. I'm James Hall, hello. Finally, somebody in the spotlight has come out and said this, and I have kept quiet on it for a while. Olivia Dean. If I had a hat on, I would take it off to you right now for this. She's been chatting about matcha. She tried it for the first time, and she said it was horrible. Yes, thank you. But what is everybody's obsession with matcha? I'm going to say it's that. There's going to be people listening being like, oh, James, shut the hell up, man. What are you talking about? I love matcha. I think it tastes like grass. I think it tastes like floor. I honestly don't get the hype on it. I don't understand it. One of those things where I'm like, no. Don't message me with a load of hate now if you love matcha. All right, Silver Bumper on tonight's at Kiss.

I got drive, I don't need a car. Money really all that we fiending for. I'm doing things they ain't seen before. 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Fall off what? I ain't seen the horse. Called your bluff, better cite the source. 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

0: Full force. I knew this was going to happen. 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Right, coming up, Wiz the MC to play after nine.
1: Don't you hate it when... Where was I? Oh, yeah. When you finally sit down to have dinner and you keep getting interrupted. 90% of households agree that mealtimes are better without our phones. At Oak Furniture Land, we believe that nothing beats real connection. 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
14: 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It's James Hall with your Kiss. Hope you're good tonight. Whatever you're up to, got a tune sorted. 10%

I know it's Tuesday night, but I feel like I want to go out when I hear that. Sorry for Darren, DOD, Poppy Bascom, Think About Us, and you're on Kiss. It's James Hall chilling with you. You all right? Yes, Jordan and Leeds. Just finished a 12-hour shift and is driving home right now. Lucy and Hannah, they're going out tonight. Got the wide open already. Love that. Dan in Guildford picking his girlfriend up from the station. Oh, aren't you sweet? What do you want? I know what you want. You want unlimited gameplay on Grand Theft Auto when it comes out, right? Another 54 Ultra Kiss.

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1: And Rizzle kicks icon Jordan Stevens in the building. Kiss.

0: time I play this song, I always think of my lack of time spent on Duolingo. In fact, I got a I got an email earlier on from Duolingo saying, James, what's happened to us? With a heartbreak emoji. It says, let's reconnect. Didn't realise I was dating Duolingo. Coming up on Kiss For You, 9:30 tonight, new music on the Kiss Hype List from Tame Impala. And we'll do Disclosure and Sam Smith, Latch, absolute banger. That is next on Kiss.
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0: 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Like Radox Bath for your ears, that song. Olivia Dean is so easy to fall in love on Kiss.
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0: 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Right, we are first for new music. You know how we do. We've got a playlist that you can check out anytime you like. It's called The Kiss Hype List. It's available on Rayo. When you get a minute, have a listen. We update it every Friday with the hottest new tunes. Tame Impala back with a follow-up track to Dracula. This is it. 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

Oh, no. Miles Smith, and nice to meet you, and it's Kiss. I'm James Hall. Tyler and Chloe are back tomorrow morning, waking you up on Kiss Breakfast. Jordan Stevens, the rapper and musician, is taking on the Crash Out Countdown. And Tyler and Chloe are going to be telling you how you can win a trip to Australia. Australia, you could be there. Make sure you have them on from 6 tomorrow, all right? Right, Sean Paul and

0: That is Ugal. I think that's how you say it. I heard Nick Bright saying Ugal earlier on. I just said it proper northern though, didn't I? Hugel. Is that better? It's Kiss. I'm James Hall. All right, Molly in Brighton. Cheers for your message. Chloe and Nathan wanting a shout out listening right now in East London. And hello to Jamie in Glasgow working until 3 a.m. Oh, that's a grim existence, though, isn't it? Nice one for your message. I'm back tomorrow. Have a great night, whatever you're up to. Stay there. You've got Justin Wilkes hanging out with you next. He's going to play Ariana Grande. Cat's Eyes coming up. Kiss.
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0: 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Cat's Eye plays after Ariana Grande now.

0: Beyonce and Sweet Dreams playing on Kiss. Hope you've had a brilliant Tuesday. Justin Wilkes seen out your Tuesday night with massive Kiss tunes like Tame Impala and Jenny's Dracula and Jordan Adetunji playing next. Stay there.
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0: And it's Justin on Kiss. Ariana Grande to play after her big run at the O2. She's taking some chill time. And I've got Becky Hills right here as well. Stay with Kiss.
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fabulous over Rudimental's brilliant drum and bass beats. It is Waiting All Night playing for you on Kiss with me, Justin Wilkes. 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
9: Without rhyme or reason, we believe every football season. We, the believers, bet.

Back vibes from Kenya Grace. Strangers plays on Kiss. You've got Justin Wilkes hanging out with you right through until 1 a.m. in the morning with another hour of Big Kiss tunes playing next. Don't go anywhere.

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0: to start. Justin Wilkes, I'll be back with you tomorrow night between 10 and 1. You can also catch me at 7 playing the old school over on KISS3. More big KISS tunes dropping next.
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